Carson is stronger. It's 107.5 Cool FM. It is Geo. Pokemon fans, they may have taken their love of collectibles maybe just a bit too far, because apparently a Pokemon donut box is now worth money. I'll tell you why coming up after Xena and Hooked on Cool.

0: It's 107.5 Cool FM. There is Xena, Pokemon fans. They have gone a little bit wild. I love collecting Pokemon. I am one of the fans. And my love of collectibles goes really deep. It really does. But Krispy Kreme, they recently teamed up with Pokemon for a limited time line of themed donuts. And resellers are already listing the empty boxes online for anywhere from $65 to $100. Some listings for full boxes of donuts are even going for hundreds of dollars. I don't know. Donuts might taste a little stale by the time they arrive in the mail. But apparently, just not collecting Pokemon cards anymore. Now we're collecting the donut boxes that they come in, or even the donuts. Again, I don't know if I'd wait a month for these donuts, because they'll be stale.
1: What's up? Alien here. You know, from space. And whoa, I'm loving people's reactions to the news that Lotto Max now has more chances to win, with 10 new prizes of $100,000 on the next draw. Woo! See? She also can't believe that the next jackpot is $10 million. But it's real. Believe it.
2: Ah, alien!
1: Way ahead of you, buddy. Already bought my ticket.
3: More prizes, more chances. Believe it. Lotto Max.
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I think we may have officially reached the point where humans, us, need to start worrying about the robots. I'll tell you why coming up in 5 minutes. 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
1: 107.5 Cool FM with Jamie Fine and Homesick. It is Gio. Now, we may have officially reached a point where we need to start worrying about the robots. A Chinese humanoid robot called Tiangong Ultra ran 100 meters in 9.39 seconds at the World Humanoid Robot Games in Beijing. Usain Bolt's human record? 9.58, which was set back in 2009. Another robot called Lightning also beat Bolt's time, finishing at 9.47 seconds. And here's the really crazy part. The Tiangong Ultra ran the same race at last year's Robot Games in 21 seconds. So in 1 year, it went from more than 21 seconds to under 10 seconds. And these robot games, they aren't just about running. There's like 51 events. And it's got soccer, dancing, and even tasks like tightening screws and, you know, picking up tiny objects as well. So we're getting to the point where we're talking about robots maybe taking our jobs at some point. And now we're talking about them taking Olympic records too.
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0: 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Hey, the Odyssey, the movie that came out from Christopher Nolan this past summer, has officially taken the crown as the highest grossing R-rated movie ever. It has passed now Deadpool and Wolverine with more than $1.3 billion worldwide. And I gotta say, it's not bad for a movie that probably needed a map to explain a lot of the stuff going on.
1: 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Hey Google, how many ounces are in 4 liters? 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
1: 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Ladies, you know, forget beauty hacks with curling irons. Some people are actually using now their sleep apnea machines to do their hair, and it's become like this whole movement. We'll talk more about this coming up next hour. Here's Preston Pablo and 'Cause I Do to continue on 30 minutes of uninterrupted cool music. 'Cause I do.

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It's Cool Nights with Gio on Barry's Best Mix. 107.5 Cool FM.

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Luke Allen, Hotter Now. It's Barry's Best Mix, 107.5 Cool FM. It is Gio. Good evening. Well, forget the beauty hacks with the curling irons. Some people are actually using their sleep apnea machines to do their hair. It's become a whole movement. We'll talk more about this coming up in 5 minutes. It's Olivia Dean and So Easy to Fall in Love on 107.5 Cool FM. I could

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It is Geo. CPAP baddies. That's what they're calling them. A woman named Kayla Fawcett went viral after using

0: making it comfortable by wearing one of those things, because it can be a little bit more uncomfortable, right? But I don't have long hair to, you know, make curls. So for me, if I have to wear one of these things, I'm not going to make it cute. I'm probably going to go like full Darth Vader.
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Morris and Brown Eyed Girl. It's 107.5 Cool FM. What if your home was a cruise ship? Apparently one couple says they figured out how to live that way for about $33 a day. We'll talk about it after Time Machine on Cool.

0: and Time Machine on 107.5 Cool FM. Now, what if your home was a cruise ship? Couple says they've been living on cruise ships for about 3 years. They wake up in a different country every few days, have meals made for them, plus entertainment, a gym, and they don't have to do anything else. Their entire annual budget is around $39,000, and they save money by booking interior cabins instead of rooms with balconies or ocean views. I guess you wouldn't need much, right? You can always have an ocean view. Just go to the top deck. There's also this really weird part that they do is where they say they use casino perks to score complimentary rooms and string cruises together throughout the year. So they have no rent or mortgage, no car payments, utilities, home maintenance, or even a gym membership. They're just living on a cruise ship. And they've basically traded having a home for always being on vacation. I don't know if I could live on a cruise ship permanently, but I can say I definitely get used to someone making my food every night.
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0: Frank Walker and Lay It On Me. 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

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It's Gio heading out for the day. Thanks so much for having your cool on, and I'll be back tomorrow night. 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

0: we could feed two birds with one scone and get over there this Thursday from 4 to 7. 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

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You know they had that 75 Street Brazil. Well, this year's gonna be called Gaiocho. Que hola, gata, que hola, omega. And this is how we gonna do it. Dale!

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is cool music. All you said was hi, and I remembered I loved you. Came back when it mattered, I saw you. 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

normal mornings, not cool. Mornings with Dale and Charlie, mind-numbingly cool. Oh, sorry, that actually says mind-blowingly cool. My bad. Cool Mornings with Dale and Charlie on Barry's Best Mix.

0: 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It's Dale and Charlie.
1: Midweek. There we go. We got here.
0: Where else would we be?
1: I don't know.
0: You know, we can seem like we're going through the jungles of, you know, the Amazon. We made it.
1: We did. We're
0: it's Wednesday. Oh, my God. Quick, fill up your canteen. We'll see if we can make it to Thursday.
1: 10 right now if you're heading out the door. 25 today. Mixed 7 clouds. It's going to be nice today. We've got rain showing up tonight, maybe a little bit into tomorrow. And
0: although we'll discuss it later, the rain is going to be, it's just going to be raining on us all day, period.
1: Tomorrow.
0: No. Dolly Parton.
1: Oh, that's right. I was like, are we on rain?
0: No.
1: Are we talking about Dolly Parton?
0: We're talking
1: about her. I was really sad.
0: Oh, I think everybody was.
1: I mean,
0: we were just talking about her yesterday.
1: Yeah, and that was freaky, because you know what I also did? I told my kid, I picked him up from football, and I'm like, you know what? I really want to go after us having a conversation. I'm like, have you heard of Dolly World? And he's like, no.
0: Dollywood,
1: sorry. And he's like, no. I'm like, I really want to go. I'm like, it's a theme park. Like, I really just, and then he came down the stairs yesterday afternoon. He goes, Mom, did you talk about the theme park Dolly because she died? And I'm like, no. It was like this weird, like, energy or something. I don't know.
0: Mm-hmm. Well, we'll talk about Dolly later, but
1: devastating loss, like for the world.
0: Yeah.
1: The world.
0: Yeah. Yeah. Yeah. Yeah. Yeah. Yeah. Anyhow. All right, it's 5:14. MJ took the day off today.
1: Yes, she went to the CNE yesterday.
0: Yes,
1: I wonder if she tried all the gunk. We'll have to find out.
0: That's why she's taking today off.
1: Probably. She probably doesn't feel well.
0: She'll be sitting in the bathroom with the Cool FM shower radio thing. Good morning, MJ. How's the cronut?
1: Oh, boy. Okay. Until then, I'm going to fill in. Not a bad ride if you're heading down the 400 this morning. Everything looks to be in good shape. Haven't spotted really any problems, construction delays or otherwise. Just keep it in mind. We have a road closure starting today. It's that, like, long, long project along Yonge Street at 9th Line. They're building that roundabout thing. Yeah, so as of this morning, 7 a.m., fully closed for a couple days through Friday. Paving, painting, blah, blah, blah.
0: Let's just be honest. All the pickup trucks in Alcona are just going to drive right over the middle of it.
1: Oh, yeah. Oh, I've already seen it. I've already seen, like...
0: They're not going to go around.
1: Well, they're...
0: It's right over.
1: There's a detour. You know where it is, but yeah, Yonge Street and 9th Line.
0: It's at Bill's place down there by the drive over.
1: Oh,
0: you mean the roundabout? No, the drive over. Down there.
1: Anyway, whatever. More traffic. Man, it's not cool.
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0: 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It's 5:21. It's Dale and Charlie.
1: Welcome to Wednesday. Today, not so bad. We're sitting at 10 now, 25, with mixes on a cloud and rain starts tonight.
0: And you think just about a month and a half ago, we would have been sitting here right now and you could have looked outside and seen daylight a little bit.
1: Yeah, didn't they say tomorrow is going to be our last sunset after 8 p.m. or something? Remember a couple weeks?
0: I thought we already passed that.
1: I think that was 8:30.
0: Oh.
1: Now we're down to 8.
0: Oh. Okay.
1: So, yeah.
0: We're going the wrong way.
1: And we're still on the daylight savings thing? That's still a thing
0: for
1: us?
0: Yeah, still daylight saving till... Okay. Doesn't it go till like November or something?
1: So November 1st.
0: Yeah, is that when it is?
1: Yeah, November 1st this year.
0: Is it?
1: Yeah, because the day after Halloween, remember I told you that? And we had this whole...

0: Halloween, and you were like, well, technically, Halloween is done at midnight, and we don't change the clock till 2 a.m.
1: Right. And you pointed out, and somebody actually texted in, by the way, to let me know. It's like, you know, well, if you're at a bar and you're celebrating a party, then the party can go on longer, Dale.
0: Exactly. Exactly.
1: Yeah, like, I need to be lectured on partying from you, you snot-nosed little brat. Why, I was partying.
0: Yep.
1: I'm like Grandpa from The Simpsons now.
0: So
1: back in my day.
0: Yeah, just, I mean, did you see the moon? Oh, the moon was crazy.
1: Was it?
0: Yeah, it was like this blood orangey weird moon.
1: You'd think with it being enough clear sky, it should be colder than it is. It doesn't feel that cold.
0: No, there's a little bit of fog out there around the farm fields as well, but just enjoy the warmth.
1: The warmth. While we have it.
0: While we have it. Exactly.
1: Yes.
0: Exactly.
1: Dan Blakely's in the Barry 360 newsroom. We'll check out what Barry's talking about coming up at 5:30, and right now, Carrie Underwood, Before He Cheats, on Barry's Cool FM.

It's hard to believe they amounted to anything. But look at them now. No, you gotta look really hard. But it's there. Cool Mornings with Dale and Charlie on Barry's Best Mix. 107.5 Cool FM.

0: 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Dale and Charlie. All right, so today it's a little bit chilly out there. It doesn't feel too bad, but yeah, it's around 12. 25, sun cloud later on.
1: Yeah.
0: Not bad.
1: Yesterday
0: not bad.
1: Was a really nice day.
0: It was, yes,
1: in the afternoon,
0: it was.
1: Yeah.
0: Okay, time to get a look and see what's going on with Cool FM traffic details. 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And MJ's off, Charlie's in.
1: Okay, the 400 is a really good run, no problems or traffic construction or otherwise to speak of from Barrie all the way down to the 6 right now. If you're on the split, the 400, not a bad run headed north, Highway 11 in good shape as well. Just that in-town closure today. For a couple days, we've got a Yonge Street at 9th Line closed while they finish that roundabout. More traffic in minutes on Cool FM.
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2: Good morning. Here's what Barrie's talking about. California Governor Gavin Newsom says the U.S. and Canada will be back at the negotiating table soon, hastened there by President Trump, who he says is facing pressure from within his own party. Could be a matter of days, might be a couple of weeks, he told the CBC. Also praised Prime Minister Carney's approach to Trump, his strength, his clarity, his conviction, said Trump respects strength, not weakness. As for calls for the Prime Minister to release details of the deal he walked away from, a former communications director in the Harper government says releasing the text of an agreement that was never concluded would be irresponsible and would expose Canada's playbook to every interest group trying to shape the negotiations. A couple of days of detours on Yonge Street south of Barrie ahead, the intersection of Yonge and 9th Line Innisfil to be closed at 7 this morning until Friday morning at 7 to put the finishing touches on the roundabout they've been building there. More evidence on the downside of e-scooters. Canadian Institute for Health Information says hospitalizations due to e-scooter use rose 40% in the last year among children and adults, with the number of kids 15 and under almost tripling. Fractures and head injuries were the most common reasons for a trip to the ER. Your tip could be today's top story. Text Barrie 360 at 705-797-1111. Barrie Baycats devoured Chatham last night 10-1. Jays lost 5-3 to the Royals and fell 3 back of the wild card. Canada got by South Korea 5-1 at the Little League World Series and will face Japan today with a quarterfinal berth at stake. A pleasant day ahead. The forecast in 30.
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3: Mix of sun and clouds today, high 25, humidex near 32, chance of showers and thunder by late evening and overnight, low 17, cloudy tomorrow, chance of showers and a high of 23. 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

0: you doing? It's Dale and Charlie. Well, it's probably going to be a nice enough day later on today. Sun cloud 25. Not bad. Rain shows up overnight tonight, and maybe Thursday's a little unsettled. It's 12 right now, Cool FM with Aerosmith.
1: I could stay away.

0: miss a thing. 541, Dale and Charlie. It is going to be a nice day later on.
1: Sitting at about 10, 12 right now, 25. Yeah. With lots of sunshine.
0: Yeah, that's all right. Mm-hmm. That's all right. Overnight tonight, a little bit of rain maybe, but not too bad. Hey, a fun fact early on a Wednesday morning, Charlie.
1: IKEA has put out a report on clutter.
0: Well, anybody knows about IKEA.
1: Right? Almost 40% of people admit to staging a silent protest over a mess. Does that make sense? Quietly leaving things out and hoping someone else will deal with it. Yes. I believe those people are called teenagers.
0: Do I see socks on the floor?
1: Yeah, I swear to God. So here are some of the stats from this report, okay?
0: Uh-huh.
1: Almost a quarter say kitchen countertops are the hardest space to keep clutter-free.
0: Uh-huh.
1: Right? Now, I agree, because now I'm dealing with, like, creatine powders and protein powders, and they need, like, 40,000 bananas at all time. So there's, like, a lot of stuff on the counter now.
0: Uh-huh.
1: This one surprises me. About 10% of people say they'll actually use their oven as storage. Actually, this doesn't surprise me.
0: Like, no, I mean, I've got my pizza stone and stuff in my oven.
1: And then you take it out
0: when I take it out when I need to cook something else in there.
1: Right. Okay. So you're, all right. That makes, yeah, like pots and
0: sheets and stuff like that.
1: All right.
0: Like a lot of people do.
1: Okay. Now, almost 60% say that they would prefer to have sort of a minimalist life.
0: Oh, I think we all would.
1: I would not.
0: You would not?
1: No, I could not be a minimalist.
0: Yeah, but you're the
1: with
0: type
1: my
0: of
1: shoes.
0: Not a
1: or
0: minimalist.
1: My
0: no, I'm a minimalist isn't the right word.
1: Okay.
0: You would like to be somebody who's organized. There should be a place for everything.
1: Yes. Oh, I got you. Oh, there is a place for everything. Don't you worry. There's a place for you too. I just can't tell you where it is right now.
0: Place to be named later. It is 5:43. Time to get a look and see what's going on with Cool FM traffic right now. And MJ took the day off, so Charlie's following things.
1: Everything looks good if you're heading out on our major routes this morning. Fog in some places, so just keep that in mind. But other than that, our 400 is good to go through Barrie. Not noticing any problems. Highway 11 looks okay. Secondary route so far, good to go. Just remember, Yonge Street at 9th Line is closed for the next couple days. More traffic in minutes on Cool FM.
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0: 107.5 Cool FM, and there's Olivia Dean, so easy to fall in love. How are you? It's 5:48, Dale and Charlie. It's going to be a pretty nice day later on today. It's a little bit brisk right now, I'm not going to lie.
1: Yeah.
0: It's only about 12 right now, but warms to 25 later on with a sun cloud mix. That's all right. Dan, what you working on for 6 o'clock in the Barry 360 newsroom?
2: California's governor says Canada and the U.S. will be back at the trade table sooner rather than later, and the reason why you won't see the deal that Prime Minister Carney turned down coming up. Top of the hour?
0: Well, probably because the last thing you want to do is put it out on Facebook so everybody can be a Johnny politician on the spot and comment on it.
1: That's fair.
0: And you know what? It's like, tell everybody in government, and then the government people, look, man, we elected you. It's kind of like investing. I got an investor guy that sends me all of the information as if I'm going to act on it or do something. It's like, hey, I pay you to do that. That's your job, you know? Just, let's all stay in our lanes.
1: Look, everybody just make things a little
0: I don't know. Cheaper. It's funny, I saw Gavin Newsom, the California governor,
1: okay,
0: on the news last night.
1: Sure.
0: It's funny to watch him just talk away. He sounds like some guy that should be in someone like a Quentin Tarantino movie with that voice, you know?
1: Well, I think, you know, a lot of people are a little confused, a little anxious, a little overwhelmed by all this.
0: Yep, for sure. Well, I'll just wait till it shakes out. In the meantime, it's half-price wine day at some restaurants.
1: Hey, there's something.
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0: 97.5 Cool FM. There's Charlotte Cardin. 99 nights, 559. Dale and Charlie, Wednesday's weather. I think it's going to be a sun cloud mix later on today. Not so bad. 25 could be the high. That's pretty good. Pretty good. It's a little chilly right now when you step out the door. So get that jacket on. All right, time for a look at the traffic details for Ford employee pricing, which is on now. 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And Charlie is in for MJ.
1: If you're on the 400, it's a pretty good run. Just starting to see that volume build southbound, just approaching Highway 9 as you get into the marsh. But other than that, you're good to go. 404, haven't spotted any problems. Volume is light this morning. Secondary routes look to be okay. 26, no problems. 93 is moving well. Just in town, remember that Yonge Street and at 9th Line. That's closed for a couple days while they finish that roundabout project. More traffic in minutes on Cool FM.
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2: Good morning. Here's what Barry's talking about. Renewed trade talks between Canada and the U.S. could come sooner rather than later, in the next few days, perhaps, says California Governor Gavin Newsom, who says President Trump is facing pressure from within his own party to reignite the talks. And he says Prime Minister Carney is playing this well, showing strength, conviction, and clarity, all traits Trump admires, noting if you're not strong, the President will devour you. As for demands, the Prime Minister released details of the deal he turned down. A former communications director with the Harper government says it'll never happen and shouldn't happen. Dimitri Soutis says making those details public could jeopardize a future deal because it would expose Canada's playbook to every interest group trying to shape those negotiations. And one more thing. CNN anchor Jim Sciutto says President Trump, in a conversation with him after the talks broke down, said the U.S. did add conditions late in the talks. Another report on e-scooter injuries in Canada. Data from the Canadian Institute for Health Information shows hospitalizations jumped nearly 40% over the past year, climbing from 601 to 837 cases. Fractures, head injuries, and brain trauma were among the most common reasons riders ended up in hospital. The number of children 15 and under hospitalized nearly tripled from 54 to 150. The report comes just weeks after another study found 10 Canadian kids died in e-scooter or e-bike incidents in 2025, prompting calls for stronger safety education and clearer rules. Another traffic headache for you, the intersection of Yonge and 9th Line Innisfil, where they're building a roundabout, is to be closed down at 7 this morning for a couple of days to put the finishing touches to it. Final layer of asphalt, line painting and such should be open again by 7 o'clock Friday morning. See it, shoot it, share your news on the Barry 360 text line, 705-797-1111. Barry Baycats beat Chatham 10-1 in a makeup game after a rainout in June. Some costly mistakes cost the Jays last night. Biggest may have been Nathan Lucas trying to stretch a single into a double in the ninth inning. He was called out, cutting short a Jays rally. 5-3 the final, the Royals' ninth win in a row. The Jays now three back in the wild card race. A quarterfinal berth on the line for Canada today at the Little League World Series. They play Japan after taking down South Korea yesterday 5-1. Today's one-word weather, cheerful. The forecast in 30.
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2: Some sun, some clouds today, high 25, humidex near 32, chance of showers and thunder by late evening and overnight, low 17, cloudy, chance of showers tomorrow, high 23. 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For updates all day long, follow us on Blue Sky and X at Barrie360 and online at Barrie360.com.
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town's lost its faith. Our colors will fade eventually. So if our time is running out, day after day, we'll make the mundane our masterpiece. Oh my, my, oh my, my love. I take one look at you, you're taking me.

0: 107.5 Cool FM, the hip. New Orleans is sinking. 611, Dale and Charlie. Sun's rising over Simcoe County. Here it comes. I think we're in for a pretty nice day today. Yeah. Might be a bit breezy, but you know what? 25, sun cloud. We'll take it at this point in the season. I know we're cool.
1: So Gen Z has released another list of things millennials are no longer allowed to do, like my generation. Apparently, there's a bunch of things now, like, again, no longer cool.
0: Really?
1: Stuff that we do.
0: Okay.
1: Okay?
0: Mm-hmm.
1: Now, this is adorable, Gen Z, because we survived dial-up, MapQuest, burning CDs illegally. Okay, but whatever. Okay.
0: The Napster generation.
1: Listen, Braden, we can handle the criticism.
0: Braden.
1: But let's just... All right.
0: Okay.
1: Things that we do that aren't cool include taking a picture of our food.
0: Yeah, I got to agree.
1: Listen, if I pay $17.99 for avocado toast, I'm taking a picture of it. All right? That's what I say.
0: Avocado toast.
1: Also saying things like, oh, I did a thing.
0: Oh, yeah.
1: That's not cool anymore.
0: But.
1: And we will do that. We'll post it online. We'll be like, oh, I did a thing. And that thing could be something just like...
0: buying avocado toast for $17.95.
1: Gen Z also say skinny jeans,
0: mm-hmm.
1: Not cool.
0: Well, that's good. Then you've got your baggy ones on today, so you're good.
1: Yeah.
0: What?
1: Gen Z say that millennials that wear skinny jeans
0: mm-hmm.
1: basically look like Gru... from Despicable Me.
0: That's an awesome description.
1: Look, I spent 15 years learning how to wear those jeans, all right? Okay, you can peel them off my moisturized legs. Also, open toe shoes. Not cool. No, not cool anymore. Listen, okay. I'm at the age finally...
0: yeah.
1: Where I can afford pedicures.
0: Yeah.
1: Okay. A $65 shellac pedicure. Damn right I'm showing off my feet.
0: Right? Exactly.
1: Yeah.
0: Yeah.
1: All right.
0: Sitting around in her open-toed shoes, in her skinny jeans, eating her $17.95 avocado toast.
1: You're damn right.
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0: Kenzie. Hey, Dan.
1: Get out of here.
0: Get out of here.
1: I mean, it's no different than you guys. Like, the Gen X kind of makes fun of the millennials. It's kind of a rite of passage.
0: I guess.
1: You know?
0: I suppose.
1: That's what we do. They just keep making fun of the generation.
0: Millennials make fun of the Gen X. I mean, it usually goes up the chain.
1: I guess. Yeah, I guess you're right. Although, I think in fairness, it's very hard to make fun of you guys.
0: It's like us making fun of boomers.
1: I know, because you guys are considered the greatest generation.
0: We are the greatest generation.
1: Right.
0: It's true.
1: Okay. All right. Well, you know, don't love yourself too much. Calm down.
0: I don't say it. You bring it up.
1: I know.
0: I just kind of pass it.
1: I'll give you the credit. That's fine. That's fair.
0: Let's get a look and see how traffic's cooperating this morning. MJ took the day off. Charlie's following things.
1: Everything's fine so far on our major routes. The 400 just starting to see some volume fill in here and there. But either way, you shouldn't encounter too many slowdowns. If you are headed north, Highway 11 looks to be fine this morning. Up toward the 400 split, you are in good shape heading toward that Honey Harbor stretch. 93 through Midland, good to go. More traffic in minutes on Cool FM.
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0: Fugees, Killing Me Softly at 620 on 107.5 Cool FM. Good morning. It's Dale and Charlie. Lovely looking start to the day. Lots of blue sky out there. A few clouds through the day.
1: But sun block 25. Still.
0: Sunblock still, yeah, UV index still going to be up there high enough, so get the sunscreen on. Overnight tonight, maybe a little rain. Tomorrow looks just a little unsettled. It's a little crisp right now when you step out the door, though. It's about 12 right now at Cool FM.
1: Guess what?
0: What?
1: You and I are superheroes!
0: Yes! Woo! All right, what do we do?
1: There is a study that says people who can function on 5 hours of sleep or less are superheroes with a rare genetic mutation.
0: That's us?
1: Yeah.
0: That is us.
1: So, just in case you were wondering, this mutation is the SIK3-N783Y.
0: Sick. SIK. That's about right.
1: Researchers have found that this rare genetic condition may allow some people to thrive on as little as 3 hours of sleep. This is according to this giant sleep study or whatever. And it just basically says there is a mutation.
0: 3 hours might be pushing it.
1: Well, I mean, if need be.
0: That's a nap for me.
1: So the mutation helps regulate internal clock responsible for human sleep-awake cycle, mm-hmm. right?
0: Yeah.
1: Which is also known as our circadian rhythm.
0: Sure.
1: Right? So our circadian rhythm
0: mm-hmm.
1: is like Spider-Man.
0: Oh.
1: Okay. And
0: I was going to go more with Deadpool.
1: Yeah, okay. Maybe we're more the Deadpool of the superheroes than Spider-Man.
0: Yes, we are.
1: All right.
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1: So enjoy these quiet mornings while you can, because in the next couple weeks, it's going to be a totally different story, right?
0: We're all going to have to slow down to 40K through those zones.
1: Yeah, well, we should be doing that right now. The 400, though, right now is looking fine, so you can go the new speed limit, right? How about that? But no faster. 400 is looking fine coming down through the extension. Highway 11, also a good run. 400 through Barrie, actually through Vaughan now. Seems to be in great shape. Haven't noticed any volume just yet building on the 404. In town, we still have that closure. Well, we are having that closure in about half an hour for the next couple days. And that is Yonge Street at 9th Line closed. More traffic in minutes on Cool FM.
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2: Good morning. Here's what Barrie's talking about. E-scooter crashes are sending more Canadians, adults as well as children, to hospital. Numbers from the Canadian Institute for Health Information show hospitalizations surged nearly 40% over the past year. Particularly alarming, the number of children 15 and under hospitalized nearly tripled. Injuries ranged from broken bones to serious head trauma. Safety advocates calling for stronger education and better enforcement of e-scooter laws across the country. California's governor thinks U.S. President Trump is feeling heat from within his own party and will reopen talks on a trade deal with Canada, perhaps in the next few days, within the next 2 to 3 weeks for sure. Gavin Newsom says Trump is getting hammered by his own party with midterm elections coming up. He's also impressed with the way Prime Minister Carney is handling this with clarity, conviction, and strength, all traits that Trump respects. And a former communications director with the Harper government says getting a look at the deal Carney rejected is unlikely to happen, and it shouldn't happen. Dimitri Sudas says the moment those details become public, it becomes impossible to reach a deal, that it would expose Canada's playbook to every interest group trying to have a say in the negotiations. Another traffic headache for you, the intersection of Yonge and 9th Line being closed down at 7 this morning until 7 Friday morning to put the finishing touches on the roundabout there. Your Eyes on the Street could be our next headline. Text your tip to 705-797-1111. Barrie BayCats took down Chatham 10-1 last night. Jays lost the first of three with the Royals 5-3 and fell three back in the wild card race. Canada got by South Korea 5-1 at the Little League World Series and will face Japan today with a quarterfinal berth at stake. Some sun today. Going to be warm too. The forecast in 30.
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2: Sun cloud mix today, high 25, humidex 32, chance of showers and thunder by late evening and overnight, low down to 17, cloudy, chance of showers tomorrow, high 23. 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

0: 107.5 Cool FM, Imagine Dragons and Believer. 641, Dale and Charlie. Coming up in a half an hour's time, Generation Gap. Oh, man, we are getting closer and closer and closer to back to school.
1: Not closer and closer and closer, just closer and closer.
0: Okay.
1: Next week, we'll be closer and closer and closer.
0: I got it.
1: Capiche?
0: Yeah, okay.
1: All right.
0: Coming up on the Generation Gap, we've got a great prize pack that's going to really help with the back to school.
1: Mm-hmm.
0: All right. A lot of things need to be taken care of, so we'll give you that chance after 7 o'clock this morning. Beautiful looking day later on with a high climate of 25 and a sun cloud mix. Not too bad. Right now, it's a little bit cool. It's only about 12 right now at Cool FM.
1: So, yeah, yesterday, I was walking the dogs. Do you
0: Every time a story starts off, I was walking the dogs. Where does this story go off the rails?
1: Well, before it goes off the rails, do you ever just like, you go walking, or maybe you're even walking from the car to the grocery store, whatever, and like a bee or a bug or something comes near you and you kind of jump like an idiot?
0: Often.
1: Right.
0: Often, especially with my car these days being coated in sap.
1: And I noticed that now. Okay. So again, yesterday walking the dogs, I did that.
0: Uh-huh.
1: Okay.
0: Uh-huh.
1: And I kind of like, ah, whatever. And Oliver immediately looks at me and kind of like tucks his tail under his bum and kind of does like a little jump. Like he knew.
0: He knew?
1: Yeah. He doesn't like bugs too. Like he's scared of bugs. Like if a bug comes near him, he kind of tries to run away.
0: So he recognized your bug flailing.
1: Yeah.
0: And he did his bug reaction.
1: Right. So it just goes to show that dogs really can feel human emotions.
0: For sure.
1: With that,
0: yeah.
1: Dogs see happy human faces the same way as they do a treat.
0: Really?
1: Scientists used brain scans on dogs while showing them photos of unfamiliar people making happy, sad, angry, fearful, blah, blah, blah, facial expressions. And happy faces activated a region of the brain associated with reward.
0: Oh.
1: Okay, so that means dogs are happy when they see a smiling human face.
0: Hmm.
1: How about that?
0: Oh, okay.
1: I wonder if, you know, they say like laughter is infectious and like hiccups or yawning is contagious.
0: Yeah.
1: You know, I wonder like if we just walked around with like a perma smile.
0: I pretty much do.
1: You know, would everybody else smile? Like if you just turned around.
0: No, they look at me like I'm an idiot. At least that's me.
1: I think that's the way the dogs look at me.
2: I just like to smile. Smiling's my favorite.
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0: I just love walking around with a smile on my face because people either look at me and go, there's a happy guy. Or they look at me and they go, what's he up to?
1: Mm-hmm.
0: Either way, you'll never know. 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
1: 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No problems along 26 through Springwater, Wasaga Beach. 92 looks fine. 93, not spotting any problems, really. 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And don't forget Yonge Street at 9th Line. That's closed for a couple days. More traffic in minutes on Cool FM.
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1: 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Let's get it started. 10 to 7 with Dale and Charlie at 7:40 this morning. 10 questions, 60 seconds. 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And you'd walk away with $100 in Lotto Max tickets as well. You just got to be caller 7 at that time, 727-1075. Always how you get us here at the Cool Studios. Call, text. If there's traffic situations going on, we always appreciate it as well. Going to be a nice looking day today. There's the sun just peeking over the horizon. Sun cloud and 25 later on today. That's all right. Okay, Dan, what do you got coming up at the Barrie 360 newsroom for us at 7 o'clock?
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1: Yeah, but I think Gavin's been drinking too much of that good California wine.
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0: is a song that she wrote for Porter Wagner when she was leaving his TV show after working with him for many years.
1: Wow. Fun fact indirectly about that song, and this is what makes the loss of Dolly Parton so just monumental. She was actually set to make more money when Whitney Houston recorded I Will Always Love You for the Bodyguard soundtrack because she wrote the song.
0: Sure.
1: But she said, no. Whitney took it and made it her own.
0: Yeah.
1: So she should get just as much money as I. Like, this was a lady that was never worried about being overtaken by somebody else.
0: No.
1: She was so supportive.
0: Yeah.
1: Yeah, this is a hard one, I think, for the world, because she just was this person that just emulated just, like, goodness and love.
0: It's very hard to find celebrities that you always cheer for.
1: Yes. And it doesn't matter if you're a country fan or not. It doesn't matter.
0: Oh, God.
1: I mean, her advocacy for reading, because her father was
0: illiterate.
1: Imaginary
0: library.
1: I mean, it's incredible.
0: Yep.
1: Now, Dolly Parton was hospitalized, we're learning now, in Nashville for kidney and autoimmune issues just about 5 days ago. Now, she had actually said that there was no secret she was having health problems. In fact, she admitted that she had felt health problems coming on while she was caring last year for her now late husband, Carl. And she said, I didn't take time for myself because I was worried about my husband. And this ultimately could have just became a bigger issue than it could have needed to be. But
0: okay,
1: this is how it goes right now. And I think all of us are just still like, come on.
0: Yeah.
1: This is going to take a while.
0: Still have the music.
1: Yes, we do.

0: 107.5 Cool FM, Dolly Parton, Jane Fonda, Lily Tomlin, Dabney Coleman. Movie.
1: Can we just talk about the fact that the Spotify downloads and streams for Dolly, I think, are just going to be monstrous. That's going to be my dog walk today.
0: Yeah. 6:59, it's Neil and Charlie. Sun's coming up now. Going to be a pretty nice day today. Sun cloud and 25 later on. Shortly, we'll be looking for the whole family to team up. All right, kids, we want to talk to you in a little bit. All right, say hi and give you a chance to win some prizes on the Generation Gap in about 10 minutes. Right now, let's check traffic details so we get the latest for your Ontario Ford store. 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Charlie's watching things.
1: It's been a pretty good run this morning on the 400. Not aware of any problems. Everything looks good. Volume is also light on the 404. Everything is fine, really. Traffic light. Maybe a lot of people just enjoying the last couple weeks of summer while they can. In town, we've got construction. Keep in mind, Yonge Street at 9th Line. That's going to be closed for the next couple of days while they finish up that project regarding the roundabout. And also expect maybe some traffic disruptions on the 400 construction. Scheduled for later in the afternoon. More traffic in minutes on Cool FM.
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2: Good morning. Here's what Barry's talking about. California Governor Gavin Newsom thinks the U.S. and Canada will be back at the negotiating table soon, hastened there by President Trump, who he says is facing pressure from within his own party. Could be a matter of days, might be a couple of weeks, he told the CBC. Also praised Prime Minister Carney's approach to Trump, his strength, his clarity, his conviction, said Trump respects strength, not weakness. As for calls for the Prime Minister to release details of the deal he walked away from, a former communications director in the Harper government says releasing the text of an agreement that was never concluded would be irresponsible and would expose Canada's playbook to every interest group trying to shape the negotiations. More evidence on the downside of e-scooters. Canadian Institute for Health Information says hospitalizations due to e-scooter use rose 40% in the last year among children and adults, with the number of kids 15 and under almost tripling. Fractures and head injuries were the most common reasons for a trip to the ER. A reminder about a couple of days of detours on Yonge Street, south of Barrie. The intersection of Yonge and 9th Line Innisfil closed until Friday morning at 7 to put the finishing touches on the roundabout they've been building there. Not a bad word to be heard about Dolly Parton, who died yesterday after a brief battle with cancer. Her legacy shining far beyond her music. From humble beginnings in rural Tennessee, she became one of the world's most beloved entertainers, creating timeless songs that touch generations through philanthropy, including her Imagination Library and disaster relief efforts. She helped improve countless lives. Her authenticity, generosity, and ability to unite people across divides proved that fame is most powerful when used to do good. Her enduring message was simple: take what you have and help someone else with it. Dolly Parton was 80. If it's news to you, could be news to us too. Keep us in the loop at the Barry 360 text line 705-797-1111. Barry Baycats beat Chatham 10-1 in a makeup game after a rainout in June. Some mistakes cost the Jays last night. Biggest may have been Nathan Lucas trying to stretch a single into a double in the ninth. He was called out, cutting short a Jays rally. 5-3 the final. The Royals' ninth win in a row. The Jays now three back in the wild card race. A quarterfinal berth on the line for Canada today at the Little League World Series. They play Japan after taking down South Korea yesterday 5-1. Today's one-word weather, cheerful, the forecast in 30.
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2: Mix of sun and clouds for you today. High 25, Humidex 32. Nice day for the beach. Chance of showers and thunder by late evening and overnight. Low 17. Clouds and showers tomorrow. High 23. It's 11 in Barrie. For updates all day long, follow us on Blue Sky and X at Barrie 360 and online at Barrie360.com.
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0: Barry's Best Mix, 107.5 Cool FM, 7-Eleven, Dale and Charlie, good morning. Sun's just coming up. It's going to be nice.
1: Yeah.
0: Yeah, with a high that's heading up to
1: 25.
0: About 25. Not bad. Maybe a little rain overnight tonight, tomorrow a little unsettled, but let's enjoy today, shall we? Let's enjoy the Cool FM Generation Gap. 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Do you know, today is National Dog Day?
1: Perfect.
0: National Dog Day.
1: Every day is
0: and
1: National Dog
0: Day. Don't think that Ollie and Jesse don't know it.
1: I'm sure they
0: waiting
1: do.
0: Back
1: they're
0: home,
1: waiting.
0: Where's the good food?
1: Mm-hmm. Yeah,
0: 100%. Where's not this dry stuff?
1: Yeah, gotcha. Yeah, they're waiting.
0: 727-1075. You got to know the answer to the question. How's about this? Generation Gap prize pack from the Flag Store. Locations in South Barrie and Thornton, and a big gift card to get the Lens Mill Store over on St. Vincent because they've got all the back-to-school stuff you're going to need.
1: That's one of those stores, like you go in thinking, oh, I'm just going to go in for like 10 minutes. You're there for like an hour and a half.
0: Well, yeah, because you go in and you go looking for one thing. Like my wife and I went in looking for one thing, and we ended up walking out of there with two palm trees for the backyard.
1: There you go. Exactly.
0: I tell you know what it is? It's Barrie's version of Honest Ed's.
1: Yeah.
0: It is.
1: Yeah.
0: It's just got everything.
1: Mm-hmm.
0: So you're going to get a nice gift card to go have some fun at Lens Mills store. But on this National Dog Day, kids, here's what you got to know. And if you don't, you can check. Which snack-eating canine and his friends traveled around in the mystery machine to solve, well, mysteries?
2: Looks like we've got another mystery on our hands.
3: 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And I bet he's in that ancient village. 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
4: Oh, who wants to find an old haunted village?
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0: Now, who's that? Who is that that was traveling around in the mystery machine to solve mysteries? Was that Snoopy? Was that Marmaduke? Or was it Scooby-Doo? 727-1075 of the Cool FM Generation Gap. 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
1: 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Everything looks to be in pretty good shape, really right down to Toronto at this point. If you are on the 404 through Newmarket, just starting to see things fill in. It's just volume at this point. Secondary routes are in good shape. And a reminder, Yonge Street at 9th Line closed for the next 2 days. More traffic in minutes on Cool FM.
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0: Okay, the Mystery Machine. I love the old cartoon version of that. It was Shaggy.
1: You can't get old like watching Scooby-Doo.
0: You know who the voice of Shaggy was, right? Who did the voice for Shaggy? Casey Kasem.
1: Oh, that's right.
0: Yeah, that's one of those weird little trivia things. But who was that canine traveling around in the Mystery Machine? That's the Generation Gap question this morning. Hi.
5: Hi there.
0: Have you got the little... who's going to play the game this morning? All right, who's that?
5: Say your name. Say it louder. Autumn.
0: Autumn, how are you today?
1: Good. I'm glad you're good. Are you looking forward to going back to school?
5: No.
1: That's fair.
0: Well, Autumn, with your loudest voice that you can, tell me which snack-eating canine and his friends traveled around in the Mystery Machine to solve mysteries. Snoopy, Marbanook, or Scooby-Doo? Which one was it?
5: Scooby-Doo!
1: I love Scooby.
0: Autumn, you got it right. You got a flag store prize pack, and even though you're not happy about going back to school, you are going to be happy about going over to Lens Mills and picking out some fun stuff. And even if you're getting school stuff, maybe you can pick out some fun stuff just for you while you're there too, okay?
5: Okay.
0: All right.
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0: 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We'll check the news with Dan Blakely coming up at 7:30. Sunshine's going to be prevalent today.
1: Yeah, it's going to be really nice. Enjoy it because we've got rain tonight and into tomorrow.
0: Dan Blakely on the way at 7:30 in the Barry 360 newsroom. And he's got all the latest details on what's going on with the whole tariff situation and all that. Oh, I saw an interesting story yesterday about Loblaws. I guess they had removed the country of origin from the produce section. So when you're buying your produce, your fruits and vegetables, they had removed the signs that said where it was from.
1: Well, I've been buying romaine lettuce, and it literally says product of Canada.
0: If it says it on the packaging, that's fine. But remember, you used to, it would say it on the actual sales
1: thing.
0: They had removed that.
1: Oh, I hadn't noticed.
0: And now pressure from us and from the news organizations, they've decided to put it back on.
1: Well, they should.
0: I think they should, too.
1: I mean, at this point, like, and I understand, but, like, at this point, it's like, you know what? Let's all try, including Loblaws. Like, you should try to just buy, like, there's farm fields everywhere.
0: Yeah.
1: Why like, can't we just,
0: like, the more we can buy local and support local.
1: So many farmers markets, so many little farmer stands. Yep. There's, like, on the sides of the road, it says sweet corn, turn right, turn left. Just do that.
0: Do that. Well, tis the season. This is the season when you're going to get the, the good corn is out now.
1: Yeah.
0: Take advantage of it. But, I mean, anything, anytime you can do that. I mean, I do go in and I actually shop. And my wife stopped at the store yesterday and she picked me up some lemons. And she comes home and goes, are the lemons okay? And I go,

0: Yeah. She goes, they're from South Africa. And I go, okay.
1: Okay, well, that's okay.
0: That's okay.
1: That's fine.
0: I don't care if they came halfway around the world.
1: Yeah.
0: Better than up the street from, you know.
1: Just, I mean, it's not that we don't want.
0: No, and I don't want to do this. And just, I feel bad for, you know, some of the people. Like, I felt bad. I was watching that story last night on the news about, you know, talking about the California winemakers.
1: Yeah.
0: Well, they don't agree with what's going on with this whole trade war and stuff.
1: Of course
0: not. Caught in the middle of it.
1: Yeah.
0: But at the same time, and I thought this was worth a revisit.
1: Okay.
0: We do have to think about shopping Canadian.
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1: These are a few of Canadian things. 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
2: Old Dutch and Cover Bridge.
1: Huh.
2: 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Maple Leaf Schneider's, Lily Dale Gardein.
1: These are a few Canadian things.
2: 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President's Choice. Robin Hood, Five Roses, Renee's, of course.
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2: Dude.
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2: Maybe. Never mind.
1: Hey, it doesn't matter whether I get it right or not. You've got to get it right.
2: That's right.
1: All right. Okay, coming up at 7:40, you're going to get your chance to get 10 questions right and win $1,000. 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The rain shows up probably overnight tonight. 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
2: The 400, really good drive this morning. I'm really not spotting any problems or delays to speak of, so you're good to go. Now, if you're on the 404, you've just got a little bit of volume here and there, just leaving Newmarket through Richmond Hill as well. But again, a problem-free drive. If you spot one, you can always give us a call or text us at 727-1075. And of course, as I say that, there is a problem now.
1: There it is.
2: We are on the 400 extension. So 400 extension, just around the Mount St. Louis Moonstone area. We seem to have a crash on the north side. If you're in the area, you can provide an update. We'd appreciate it. We'll have more in traffic in just a few minutes.
0: 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And here's Dan Blakely.
3: Good morning. Here's what Barrie's talking about. Renewed trade talks between Canada and the U.S. could come sooner rather than later, in the next few days, perhaps, says California Governor Gavin Newsom, who says President Trump is facing pressure from his own party to reignite the talks. And he says Prime Minister Carney is playing this very well, showing strength, conviction, and clarity, all traits that Trump admires, noting if you're not strong, the president will devour you. As for demands, the prime minister released details of the deal he turned down. A former communications director with the Harper government says that'll never happen, that it shouldn't happen. Dmitry Suda says making those details public could jeopardize a future deal because it would expose Canada's playbook to every interest group trying to shape the negotiations. And one more thing, CNN anchor Jim Sciutto says President Trump, in a conversation with him after the talks broke down Friday night, said the U.S. did add conditions late in the talks. Another report on e-scooter injuries in Canada. Data from the Canadian Institute for Health Information shows hospitalizations jumped nearly 40% over the past year to 837 cases from 601. Fractures, head injuries, and brain trauma were among the most common reasons riders wound up in hospital. The number of children 15 and under hospitalized nearly tripled from 54 to 150. The report comes just weeks after another study found 10 Canadian kids died in e-scooter or e-bike incidents in 2025, prompting calls for stronger safety education and clearer rules. Another traffic headache for you, the intersection of Yonge and 9th Line Innisfil, where they're building a roundabout, has been closed for a couple of days to put the finishing touches to it. Final layer of asphalt, line painting and such should be open again by 7 o'clock Friday morning. Your tip could be today's top story. Text Barrie 360 at 705-797-1111. Barrie Baycats devoured Chatham last night 10-1. Jays lost 5-3 to the Royals and fell 3 back in the wild card race. Canada got by South Korea 5-1 at the Little League World Series and will face Japan today with a quarterfinal berth at stake. A pleasant day ahead. The forecast in 30.
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3: Sun cloud mix today, high 25, humid X near 32, chance of showers and thunder by late evening and overnight, low 17, clouds, chance of showers tomorrow, high 23, it is 10 in Barrie. For updates all day long, follow us on Blue Sky and X at Barrie 360 and online at Barrie360.com.
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0: Barry's Best Mix, 107.5, Cool FM, Three Doors Down, and When I'm Gone. Good morning, it's Dale and Charlie. It's a little bit brisk out there right now. It's hanging around 11. But we are going to 25 later on today, and a good amount of sunshine. Get your sunscreen on, UV index, high enough, all right? Rain probably shows up overnight tonight, tomorrow, a little unsettled, but at this point, Friday and Saturday are looking good. I don't like to jump ahead, but you know, it's the weekend.
1: Yeah.
0: Tomorrow will be almost Friday. Yeah. It's Dale and Charlie. Who's ready to win $1,000? I know you are. 727-1075. Give us a call. You got to be calling number 7. 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And also, you'd walk away with $100 in Lotto Max tickets, too. Just for being caller 7. 727-1075. Let's do it. Okay, let's get a look and see what's happening with traffic now. We got the details for Aaron Waxman and Associates. MJ's off, so Charlie's watching things.
1: If you're on the northbound 400 through the extension, just approaching, it looks like Moonstone, we do have this crash. A little bit of a delay just through that area. Once you get past it, you're in fine shape. If you're coming down the 400 through the split through Barrie, everything's okay. If you are on the 400 now, just starting to see that volume build anywhere south of Highway 9. But again, not a bad drive overall. 404 as well, slow in its usual spots through that Newmarket stretch, Richmond Hill as well, but a problem-free drive. Keep in mind, road closure starting basically now right through Friday. It's Yonge Street and 9th Line. More traffic in minutes on Cool FM.
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0: Good morning, Alan.
10: Good morning.
0: How are you, sir?
10: Doing great now.
0: Okay.
1: What are you doing today?
10: Just the same old Monday, Friday, 9 to 5.
0: What do you do for a living, Al?
10: Computer networks.
0: Computer networks.
1: Wow, look at you, smarty pantses. We could probably use you over here.
0: He'd quit in a day.
1: Oh, man.
0: I can't put up with this mess. Alan, we got 10 questions. You've got 60 seconds. Let's see if we can put it all together. Put $1,000 in your pocket. You have already got $100 in Lotomax tickets, but a grand would be nice, okay?
10: It'd be very nice.
0: You know the way the game works, Alan. You got the 60 seconds for the 10 questions. If you don't know one, you say pass, and then we'll come back to it if time permits. And the first answer you give us is the one that we always have to take, okay?
10: Okay.
0: Alan Amon, here we go. It's time for Cool FM's $1,000 Minute. Your 60 seconds begins right now. Who is the Toronto Maple Leafs' newly acquired number one goaltender?
10: Pass.
0: Who's the princess of Mushroom Kingdom in the Super Mario universe?
10: Pass.
0: Which actor famously portrayed both Ethan Hunt and Jerry Maguire in films?
10: Tom Cruise.
0: This Disney princess name literally means beautiful. Who is she?
10: Princess Aurora.
0: What part of a cow's body is used to produce and store milk before it's milked?
10: The udders.
0: What animal's baby is called a joey?
10: Kangaroo.
0: What unit is used to measure electrical current?
10: Volts.
0: What is the correct plural form of the word rhinoceros?
10: Rhinoceros.
0: What are glossy, matte, and eggshell?
10: Paint colors, textures.
0: What did Jack trade for the magic beans in the story of Jack and the Beanstalk?
10: A cow.
0: A cow is correct.
1: Yep.
0: Oh, well, we passed on a couple, and we did get a couple wrong. But still, yeah. You got a passing grade.
1: Yeah, solid effort.
0: Yep, there you go. All right, so let's look back here. Toronto Maple Leafs' newly acquired number one goaltender, Sergei Bobrovsky.
1: No idea.
0: Bobrovsky.
1: Yeah.
0: So it's like, I'm not sure. Yeah. Okay. Who's the princess of Mushroom Kingdom in the Super Mario universe? That was Princess Peach. Or we would have accepted Princess Toadstool. Because
1: yeah,
0: I guess
1: back in the
0: day, Princess Toadstool was what she was called. Then you got the Tom Cruise one right. Disney princess. Oh, a lot of princesses going on here.
1: Mm-hmm.
0: Name literally means beautiful. Who is she? That's Belle.
1: Yeah.
0: Belle from Beauty and the Beast. You got a couple right. You got the udders. You got the kangaroos. Amps. I know you went volts. It was amps. It was going to be one or the other. It was amps we were looking for that. And finally, the correct plural form of the word rhinoceros is rhinoceroses.
1: Rhinoceroses.
0: Rhinoceroses.
1: I know it sounds silly, but, you know, it works.
0: You're walking away with $100 in Lotomax tickets, though. Okay, Alan?
10: Okay.
0: All right. Thanks for playing along this morning on Cool FM's $1,000 Minute. You know what? There was a way to know that it was going to be rhinoceroses. This is how I remember it.

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1: I only like
2: rhinoceroses.
0: Rhinoceroses. That's making it official. Your next chance to play Cool FM's $1,000 Minute comes up tomorrow morning at 7:40 with the 10 questions in 60 seconds. Maybe you can score a grand. Marianna's Trench now on Barry's Cool FM.

0: 107.5 Cool FM. Lightning and Thunder, Marianas Trench, how are you? Dale and Charlie. Sunshine today, maybe overnight tonight we see a little bit of lightning and thunder. Because a little bit of rain's going to roll in, but today let's enjoy it. It's just going to be a beautiful Wednesday.
1: Yep.
0: Sun cloud 25 later on. What you got for 8 o'clock, Dan?
2: About renewed trade talks between Canada and the U.S. An American governor thinks they could happen within the next few days. Tell you more, top of the hour.
0: That's okay, I thought I was going to win the lottery last night. Things don't always work out.
1: I haven't checked my tickets yet, so...
0: Still hope. There's still hope.
1: Always.
0: Hey, speaking of hope, there's still hope for you if you have not got in to the party at Liar's Kitchen and Social for Cool FM's Pick Your Prize contest, which is coming up on September the 11th. Oh, my God. And there's one more chance. Tomorrow is going to be the day. You got to go to Irvine Floor and Home on Veterans.
1: I'm going to be there between 5 and 8, so just in the evening, giving you a chance to get home or do what you've got to do. Come and fill out a ballot, because then we draw on Friday for that 107th final spot. Mm-hmm. And while you're there, pick out some new tiles with me, will you? Because I'm a terrible designer.
0: She just doesn't have that flair.
1: I don't. I wish I did. I wish I did. But you know what? The staff there are fantastic as well. So come and fill out a ballot. We are going to be there. It's your last chance. Mm-hmm. Last chance.
0: All right. That's tomorrow. Irvine Floor and Home on Veterans in the South End.
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0: 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It is 7:59. And it's Dale and Charlie. And it's going to be a beautiful sunny day today with a high climate of 25 later on. A little bit chilly right now when we walk out the door, but it'll warm up with that sunshine later on. Let's get a look and see what's happening with Cool FM traffic details, and we get the latest for Fox's Bakery and Deli. 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Charlie?
1: If you're on the 400 just through the extension heading northbound, just approaching Moonstone, we do have this crash. It looks like a vehicle might be in the ditch there. One lane getting by, emergency cruiser there, and a busy stretch. So just something to be aware of if that is your route, even coming south, right? You'll experience some slowdowns. Now, the 400 southbound through Barrie, in fact, both directions, is looking really good. Haven't spotted much of a delay, except volume starting to build now on the 400 closer to that Vaughan stretch through Canada's Wonderland. 404, same thing, just volume in its usual spots, but no problems to pass along. Just a reminder that we've got Yonge Street closed at 9th Line for a couple days while they finish up that roundabout construction. More traffic in minutes. It's on Cool FM.
0: 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And here's Dan Blakely.
2: Good morning. Here's what Barry's talking about. E-scooter crashes sending more Canadians, adults as well as children, to hospital. Numbers from the Canadian Institute for Health Information show hospitalizations surged nearly 40% over the past year. Particularly alarming, the number of children 15 and under hospitalized nearly tripled. Injuries range from broken bones to serious head trauma. Safety advocates calling for stronger education and better enforcement of e-scooter laws across the country. California's governor thinks U.S. President Trump is feeling heat from within his own party and will reopen talks on a trade deal with Canada perhaps in the next few days, within the next 2 to 3 weeks for sure. Gavin Newsom says Trump is getting hammered by his own party with midterm elections coming up. He's also impressed with the way Prime Minister Carney has been handling this with clarity, conviction, and strength, traits he says Trump respects. And a former communications director with the Harper government says getting a look at the deal Carney rejected is unlikely to happen and it shouldn't happen. Dimitri Sudis says the moment those details become public, it becomes impossible to reach a deal, that it would expose Canada's playbook to every interest group trying to have a say in the negotiations. Another traffic headache for you. The intersection of Yonge and 9th Line has been closed down until 7 o'clock Friday morning. This is to put finishing touches on the roundabout there. Got a scoop? We're listening. Send your news tip to the Barry 360 text line 705-797-1111. Barry Baycats beat Chatham 10-1 in a makeup game after a rainout in June. Miscues cost the Jays last night. Biggest may have been Nathan Lucas trying to stretch a single into a double. He was called out, cutting short a ninth inning Jays rally. 5-3 the final, the Royals' ninth win in a row. The Jays now three back in the wild card race. A quarterfinal berth on the line for Canada today at the Little League World Series. They play Japan after taking down South Korea yesterday 5-1. Today's one word weather, cheerful. The forecast in 30.
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2: Cloud mix today, high 25, humidex 32, not bad for a day at the beach. Chance of showers and thunder by late this evening and overnight, low 17, cloudy with a chance of showers tomorrow and a high around 23. 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For updates all day long, follow us on Blue Sky and X at Barrie360 and online at Barrie360.com.
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0: 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Very nice. Yeah. Very nice. A little bit of rain showing up overnight tonight, and probably tomorrow looks a little unsettled. Right now, it's still kind of crisp out there. It's only 12 degrees at Cool FM. We'll find out what's trending coming up in about 10 minutes' time, but still.
1: Yesterday, I think a lot of us got like a gut punch when we learned that Dolly Parton had passed away.
0: Yeah.
1: I wonder if this is what it was like when Elvis passed away.
0: I was there when Elvis passed away.
1: Like
0: and
1: this?
0: The stun. Yeah.
1: Right?
0: And when John Lennon passed away.
1: Right.
0: There are certain milestones and people that you just always think are always going to be part of your world.
1: And Dolly Parton, I think, was the one person in this world that everybody loved.
0: Oh, yeah. Everybody. Didn't matter your background,
1: no,
0: your politics, your religion. Didn't matter. Everybody liked Dolly.
1: And I think a lot of people really resonated with what she said all the time.
0: Oh, yeah.
1: Because she just had a way with words.
0: She had that old Southern charm and that twang in her voice, and she would just say things. It was like, you know, and you always felt like you were getting some sort of advice, like, my daddy told me or my mama told me, yeah, that sort of thing, you know?
1: And with that, I thought we should honor Dolly with some of her greatest quotes.
2: Look, I got a gun out there in my purse. And up to now, I've been forgiven and forgetting because of the way I was brought up. But I tell you one thing. If you ever say another word about me or make another indecent proposal, I'm going to get that gun of mine. And I'm going to change you from a rooster to a hen with one shot.
1: I'll go first.
0: Okay.
1: My weakness has always been food and men. In that order.
0: Find out who you are and do it on purpose.
1: Ah, I like that one. I was the first woman to burn my bra, and it took the fire department 4 days to put it out.
0: If you don't like the road you're walking, start paving another one.
1: Oh, that's good. I like that one.
0: Yeah.
1: This is my all-time favorite Dolly Parton quote.
0: Okay.
1: You'd be surprised how much it costs to look this cheap.
0: Right?
1: Oh, we miss you so much already.
0: Yeah. I always had the best lines.
1: She was awesome. You know, when I grew up, I got one beat just like her. That's it.
0: You better get started then.
1: I'm working on it. Starting today.
0: Not with that attitude, young lady.
1: I know, that's right. You've already failed.
0: Let's get a look at Cool FM traffic, and we get the details for Hot Tubs, Georgian Hot Tubs, Cedar Point, because they've got everything you need to enjoy and maintain your spa, especially if you win the one with the cool days of summer.
1: Yeah.
0: 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All right, Charlie, what is going on?
1: Well, it's a mess if you're on the 400 to the north, the extension. So the 400 looks like right at 93. I'm not sure if it's actually on the ramp or right off the highway, but in that area, there seems to be a crash. It looks like maybe a lot of people trying to bail off at 93 because of this ongoing problem on the 400 northbound approaching Moonstone. We do have this crash, one lane getting through, and is very slow through that stretch. So if you've got an update in the area and can let us know, we'd appreciate it. It's you can text us. Texting is better, right? What's our phone number?
0: 705-727-1075.
1: Sorry, I almost gave my phone number. What a treat that would have been. Anyway, more traffic in minutes on Cool FM.
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0: 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Journey, don't stop believing. 20 minutes after 8 o'clock. Dale and Charlie. On the way, we're going to find out what's trending. I know everybody's, of course, the big thing trending, of course, is Dolly Parton today.
1: Yeah.
0: I was watching many of the news casts over the last 24 hours.
1: I know, I couldn't stop watching. I was just learning so much about her.
0: Exactly.
1: Cool things she did.
0: Some interesting things, too.
1: Mm-hmm.
0: They had on CBC, they had Brett Kissel, who's a Canadian country artist.
1: Yes, yes.
0: And he won a bunch of awards a couple of years back.
1: Mm-hmm.
0: And he said, oh, yeah, the phone rang after I'd won these awards, but it was a number I didn't recognize. And so you know what you do. I go, like everybody else, I go, I'm not answering that. So I went back to helping my dad on the farm. Then came back later and checked my messages. It was Dolly Parton.
1: Oh, my God.
0: It was Dolly Parton. It makes me kind of think, it's like, man, maybe we should just start answering unknown numbers. I know it's spammers, but still.
1: Wow.
0: He would have had a call from Dolly. He still, to this day, he saved it, though. He's got the voicemail.
1: He's got the voicemail. It's amazing.
0: But I thought,
1: that's a cool story.
0: I know.
1: Anyway. I learned something yesterday, too, because people always ask her about her appearance, her looks, the makeup, the cosmetic surgery, the bust.
0: Yeah.
1: And she said when she was growing up, a little girl in this tiny town, there was a town tramp, if you will. And she thought she was the most beautiful thing in the world.
0: Oh, okay.
1: And she wanted to look just like her.
0: Oh, wow.
1: Okay. Yes. Okay. And she's like, you know what? This is how I look. I want it to look like that. And it just is
0: she
1: what...
0: She sure did look
1: and
0: like that. Yep. She pulled off what she wanted to. And she, you know what? The confidence. She could have looked what
1: she wanted. Just being unapologetic for just wanting to be who you are. Yeah. Like, just come on.
0: Oh, and one
1: that
0: other
1: is
0: thing,
1: so cool.
0: One other thing that'll make you go, no way.
1: What?
0: And you might already know this. The song, Jolene.
1: Yes.
0: And I Will Always Love You.
1: Yes.
0: Were written in the same day.
1: Oh, I didn't know that.
0: Yeah. Same day.
1: Wow.
0: Yeah.
1: What a, just an incredible, incredible artist.
0: Oh,
1: as well as a person.
0: Yeah. Anyway, there's more trending news, and we're going to find out all about it coming up.
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0: the bird didn't make that sound.
1: You know, the Flintstones, I mean, there was a live action that was made in 1994. Remember that? With John Goodman, Rosie O'Donnell, Rick Moranis.
0: Yeah, I
1: loved it.
0: Yeah.
1: Okay? That movie was huge. $340 million it made globally. And then there was like a sequel with not any of the same.
2: Didn't it have one of the Baldwins in it or something?
1: It did, yeah. The Flintstones, Viva Rock Vegas. It was kind of bleh. Yeah. But anyway, the Flintstones ran only for 6 seasons. It seems like it had been on forever, but it was launched in the 60s.
0: Sure.
1: So this is one of those shows. And guess what? A new live action is coming in the works with Warner Brothers and is going to be produced by Ryan Gosling.
0: Yeah, that's fun.
1: And, you know, here's where it gets more fun.
0: Okay.
1: The story, from what we are hearing, is going to be about Bam Bam Rubble.
2: Oh.
1: Barney Rubble's son.
2: Really?
1: Yeah.
2: Well, that's new because
1: it's going to be about Bam Bam.
2: You've seen stories focused on Pebbles.
1: Yes.
2: But never on Bam Bam.
1: Right. So I like this. And maybe, it's not said yet, but maybe Ryan Gosling will be a part of the, like, production or the, he'll be, I don't know, but I'm excited.
2: The Flintstones meet Deadpool.
1: Ryan Gosling.
2: Oh, Ryan Gosling.
1: Barbie.
2: Oh,
1: Flintstones
2: Barbie.
1: Will meet Barbie.
2: Sorry, I thought you said Ryan Reynolds for a second.
1: I know. We get our Ryans mixed up.
2: Well, you know, both Canadian talent.
1: So yesterday, if you noticed, there was a video posted. We have it on our website. Taylor Swift.
2: Yeah.
1: Okay?
2: Yeah.
1: Now, she was wearing green. And she did this incredible, like, 20-year retrospective, you know. Now, the green might be very significant because a lot of people are convinced that the reason she is wearing green is because she is going to re-release her very first album. Because she wore this green dress on her release for her very first album, her country album. And she always said the more she does pop, the more she loves her roots of country. So...
2: Do you think people are reading too much into that?
1: I actually thought it was that she was pregnant, but what do I know?
2: It was the only clean thing I had left in my closet.
1: That's all it was.

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1: Amazing.
0: Big ceremony going on in Massey Hall.
1: That's cool.
0: And I believe one of the artists paying tribute is Phineas, who's Billie Eilish's brother.
1: Oh, stop.
0: Yeah.
1: Wow.
0: Yeah. So, should be a good performance, good show. How are you? 8:29, Dale and Charlie, going to be a gorgeous day today. Lots of sunshine, a couple of clouds, but 25 later on. A little bit cool still when we head out this morning. 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
1: Okay, it's a mess. If you're on the 400 north. So we had these problems on the 400 approaching Moonstone. So as a result, you are going to find...
0: It's closed.
1: The ramp from... We're hearing that the ramp from Penetang onto the 400 north has been shut down because of these problems near Moonstone.
0: I think they may have actually shut down part of the actual highway now.
1: Okay, so what do you have? As I see up here... And then parts of 11 is all messed up now, too.
0: Yeah.
1: So
0: it's gone to that red dot thing.
1: Yeah. Okay. So basically, if you're in that area, anywhere through Highway 11 coming down, you are going to find quite a bit of a mess because there is construction and the 400 issue. And anything basically to the north of Barrie right now, just stay home. Hang out.
0: Stay home.
1: 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All right. 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
0: 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And here's Dan Blakely.
2: Good morning. Here's what Barrie's talking about. California Governor Gavin Newsom says the U.S. and Canada will be back at the negotiating table soon, hastened there by President Trump, who he says is facing pressure from within his own party. Could be a matter of days, he says. Might be a couple of weeks. Also praised Prime Minister Carney's approach to Trump, his strength, his clarity, his conviction, says Trump respects that kind of strength, not weakness. As for calls for the Prime Minister to release details of the deal he walked away from, a former communications director in the Harper government says releasing the text of an agreement that was never concluded would be irresponsible and would expose Canada's playbook to every interest group trying to shape the negotiations. More evidence on the downside of e-scooters. Canadian Institute for Health Information says hospitalizations due to e-scooter use rose 40% in the last year among children and adults, with the number of kids 15 and under almost tripling. Fractures and head injuries were the most common reasons for a trip to the ER. A reminder about a couple of days of detours on Yonge Street south of Barrie. The intersection of Yonge and 9th Line Innisfil has been closed until Friday morning at 7 to put the finishing touches to the roundabout they've been building there. Not a bad word to be heard about Dolly Parton, who died yesterday after a brief battle with cancer, her legacy shining far beyond her music. From humble beginnings in rural Tennessee, she became one of the world's most beloved entertainers, creating timeless songs that touched generations. Through philanthropy, including her Imagination Library and disaster relief efforts, she helped improve countless lives. Her authenticity, generosity, and ability to unite people across divides proved that fame is most powerful when used to do good. Her enduring message was simple: take what you have and help someone else with it. Dolly Parton was 80. Big moment, local buzz. We want to hear about it. Text us at 705-797-1111. Barrie BayCats took down Chatham last night 10-1. Jays lost the first of three with the Royals 5-3 and fell three back in the wild card race. Canada got by South Korea 5-1 at the Little League World Series and will face Japan today with a quarterfinal berth at stake. Some sun today and warm. The forecast in 30.
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0: 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Makes us
2: sun and clouds today, high near 25. Humid X, something over 30. Chance of showers and thunder by late evening and overnight, low 17. Clouds and showers tomorrow, high 23. It's 15 in Barrie. For updates all day long, follow us on Blue Sky and X at Barrie360 and online at Barrie360.com.
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0: 107.5 Cool FM with Jade LeMack and Running Home. 20 to 9. How are you? It's Dale and Charlie. Pardon me, that's 8:40 on your digital clock.
1: That's right.
0: How are you? It is going to be a gorgeous day today. There's lots of sunshine out there and a high climate of 25 later on today.
1: Post going viral, of course, because somebody asked the question, what is a word or a phrase that instantly reveals someone's age bracket? So basically, if we say these words, we're old. All right.
0: Okay, let me see which ones I say.
1: Videotaping instead of recording. I got to videotape something.
0: I got to tape something, I'll say.
1: Yeah, I mean, that's
0: I
1: the same thing.
0: I don't say videotape, but I do say tape sometimes.
1: Still. Right? Mm-hmm. Because tape isn't a thing unless
0: that's
1: you're wrapping a president.
0: Yeah,
1: right?
0: I know. Yeah.
1: Okay? I do this.
0: What's up?
1: Say pound sign instead of hashtag. Hit the pound sign.
0: Well, it is a pound sign still, though.
1: You know what? Are some of the automated security things where it's like,
0: press
1: sign
0: pound.
1: In, press pound.
0: Yeah.
1: Okay? So, like, if the automated voice is still saying it.
0: The kids are sitting there just looking at their phone going, I don't know what to hit.
1: What is it?
0: What's a pound sign?
1: This one. If you say half past or quarter to,
0: which I do all the time,
1: when telling time,
0: that means I can read an actual watch or a clock with like hands on it.
1: I mean, I guess that's it because, I mean, the kids now with digital area, like they'll be like, it's 9:22, you know, whereas we kind of round up or down.
0: Yeah,
1: or,
0: it goes half past nine.
1: Mm-hmm. If you say shrink instead of therapist. Yeah.
0: That makes you old?
1: Yeah, well, because I guess that was a slang word for us. For them, I mean, they know therapist, therapy.
0: Head shrinkers used to be kind of a term, basically.
1: I do this. Earbuds. Where are my earbuds? Or I'll say earbuds. Where are my earbuds?
0: Yeah.
1: You know, but they're actually called ear pods.
0: Oh.
1: Right?
0: See, when I think of a pod, I think of some sort of a little thing you can sit in. Like on an airplane, it's a pod.
1: This is old school. This is like, I think, maybe more a baby boomer thing. The stewardess instead of a flight attendant.
0: Right.
1: Does anybody say beauty parlor anymore? Salon, I actually find.
0: Salon is what I say.
1: But I think that's old, too, because a lot of people say, oh, I got to go to my stylist now.
0: Like, stylist?
1: Yeah, because they're your hair stylist. They style you.
0: Like, yeah, well, you can be a stylist, but the stylist works at a salon.
1: Are we getting technical again?
0: Yes.
1: Stop it.
0: Something else that old people do annoyingly.
1: It is very
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0: We just can't let it lie. No. Pick, pick, pick, pick, pick.
1: I know, you gotta just.
0: That's what we Gen Xers do.
1: I think it's just what you do.
0: Oh. Let's check traffic details. MJ's off. Charlie's watching things.
1: So it looks like the 400 North is closed right at Penetang.
0: The extension.
1: The extension.
0: Yeah.
1: So that's like 93, right?
0: Yeah.
1: So just because of this problem, just approaching Moonstone. Now, you can get back on once you're at Moonstone. So, I mean, you know your kind of detours through the area. You will have to do that at this moment. Also, up through Highway 11, we've got construction and problems over near the Severn Bridge. So just keep that in mind if you're on the 400 headed southbound. A good run through Barrie, not much to speak of. We've got regular delays off and on, more so through Vaughan at this point. Just volume. If you are on the 404, it looks like we've got a couple of crashes as well, and that's causing problems, looks like, through the Major McKenzie area. So both north and southbound through Major Mac, we've got crashes on the 404. So just keep that in mind as well. More traffic in minutes on Cool FM.
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8: I never met you, but I wanted to invite you to the party. 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And they flickered to the future for a moment I could picture. Then you touched

0: 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Benson Boone slowing it down. 10 to 9, Dale and Charlie. On the way at 9 o'clock, we roll into commercial-free mornings, getting you through the first part of the workday. Then after that, you're picking the songs with Leanne Page on the all-request listener lunch coming up at noon today. Beautiful sunny day. Get your sunscreen on. UV index going to be up there. 15 is where we sit. 25 is where we're heading later on today. And as you head into the office, though, I think you need to have one more thing to chit-chat to your coworkers about. Charlie, if you please, one of your fun facts.
1: So, yeah, yesterday, I was walking the dogs. Do you
0: Every time a story starts, I was walking the dogs. Where does the story go off the rails?
1: Well, before it goes off the rails, do you ever just like, you go walking, or maybe you're even walking from the car to the groceries or whatever, and like a bee or a bug or something comes near you and you kind of jump like an idiot?
0: Often, especially with my car these days being coated in sap.
1: And I noticed that now. Okay, so again, yesterday walking the dogs, I did that. And I kind of like, whatever. And Oliver immediately looks at me and kind of like tucks his tail under his bum and kind of does like a little jump. Like he knew.
0: He knew?
1: Yeah, he doesn't like bugs too. Like he's scared of bugs. Like if a bug comes near him, he kind of tries to run away.
0: So he recognized your bug flailing.
1: Yeah.
0: And he did his bug reaction.
1: Right. So it just goes to show that dogs really can feel human emotions.
0: For sure.
1: With that.
0: Yeah.
1: Dogs see happy human faces the same way as they do a treat.
0: Really?
1: Scientists used brain scans on dogs while showing them photos of unfamiliar people, making happy, sad, angry, fearful, blah, blah, blah, facial expressions. And happy faces activated a region of the brain associated with reward.
0: Oh.
1: Okay, so that means dogs are happy when they see a smiling human face.
0: Hmm.
1: How about that?
0: Oh, okay.
1: I wonder if, you know, they say like laughter is infectious and like hiccups are, or yawning is contagious.
0: Yeah.
1: You know, I wonder like if we just walked around with like a permasmile.
0: I pretty much do.
1: You know, would everybody else smile? Like, if you just turned around?
0: No, they look at me like I'm an idiot. At least that's me.
1: I think that's the way the dogs look at me.
2: I just like to smile. Smiling's my favorite.
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0: Nothing wrong with smiling, man.
1: Nope.
0: Nothing wrong with smiling.
1: At all.
0: Let's see if the road's got a smiling. Not really. Something serious going on the 400 extension northbound.
1: Yeah, northbound right now, we are still having problems. Keep in mind that if you are headed northbound, it is closed at Penetang Road, right? Because there are problems near Moonstone.
0: Yeah.
1: Now, it looks like you can get back on at Moonstone. It's the northbound side that is affected. So just keep that in mind. Also, on the 404, a couple of problems as well, both north and southbound between Major Mac and Elgin Mills. That is slowing things down as well. Keep in mind for the next couple of days, we've got road work going on at Yonge Street and 9th Line. They're trying to finish up that roundabout as well. The 400 itself heading down to Toronto has been not bad this morning, just a little bit of volume, and we'll have more traffic updates later on this afternoon on Cool FM.
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If you're heading up the 400 extension, you are going to be pushed off at 93 because we've got a closure. The 400 extension is closed at Highway 93, and it continues all the way up until Mount St. Louis Moonstone. We had earlier problems, and it is closed. The northbound is closed there. So your route around it, go over along Mount St. Louis Road, and then reconnect past Mount St. Louis. Here's Harry Styles now. 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

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I'm Leanne Page. He says that he is going to be taking a break from touring and being in the public eye after his latest tour wraps. And to be honest, I think we would all expect him to do just that. Ed Sheeran. Here he is with Martin Garrix on Cool FM.

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Just a reminder, Highway 400 northbound, all lanes remain closed at Highway 93 in Springwater due to a collision. Again, that's Highway 400 northbound, all lanes closed at Highway 93 in Springwater because of an earlier crash. And then 400 southbound, the right lane remains closed at Fifth Line in Bradford, and that is also due to a collision as well. So just be careful out on those roads. And as always, if you have a traffic tip for us, give me a call here at the studio, 705-727-1075.

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Natasha Benfield, Pocket Full of Sunshine. Maybe that is one of your summer soundtrack songs that you're going to request for our All Request Listener Lunch coming up at 705-727-1075. Basically, for the theme today for our All Request Listener Lunch, I want you to pick a song that best represents or reminds you of a specific moment from this summer that you could call part of your summer soundtrack. Join the conversation on Facebook as well at Cool FM. Barry, just a reminder that the 400 northbound, the all lanes remain closed at this time at Highway 93 in Springwater due to a collision. And also 400 southbound, the right lane is closed at about 5th Line in Bradford because of an earlier crash as well. As always, if you have a traffic tip, call me 705-727-1075.

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Mr. Worldwide to infinity, you know the roof on fire. We gon' boogie, oogie, oogie, jiggle, wiggle, and dance like the roof on fire. We gon' drink drinks and take shots until we fall out like the roof on fire. Now, baby, get my booty naked, take off all your clothes and light the roof on fire. 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I tell him, baby, baby, baby, baby, baby, baby, baby, baby, baby, baby, I'm a fireball.

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0: to...
1: Just a reminder that the 400 northbound, all lanes remain closed at this time at Highway 93 in Springwater, and that's due to an earlier crash. And then on the 400 southbound, the right lane is closed around 5th Line in Bradford due to an earlier crash as well. So if you do have a traffic tip for us, give me a call here at the studio, 705-727-1075.

0: supposed to warm up to about 31 today with humidity, maybe some showers this afternoon. We got more on your weather as well as news coming up from the Barrie 360 newsroom with a report at noon. And then after that, the All Request Listener Lunch. It's Wednesday, so we got a theme. And today I want you to request a song that reminds you about a specific moment or memory or some time in summer of 2026. 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

0: 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I'm Liam Page, and another sad celebrity death to unfortunately report. Legendary actor Tim Curry has passed away at the age of 80. So he was, of course, best known for playing Dr. Frankenfurter in the Rocky Horror Picture Show. That's where I first fell in love with him. And that role, of course, turned him into a cult icon. But his career, of course, went way beyond Rocky Horror Picture Show. You might remember him as Pennywise in the 1990 version of it, or from movies like Clue, Annie, Home Alone 2, and Muppet Treasure Island. And then he also had a very impressive stage career and was an award-winning voice actor as well. Now, Tim Curry did suffer a major stroke back in 2012, but continued performing and working in entertainment for years after that. But Tim Curry has passed away at the age of 80. We have more on this up at 107.5coolfm.com.
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0: now for your news at noon, brought to you by JustSimcoe.ca. From the Barrie 360 newsroom, here's Julia Cern.
1: Good afternoon. Here's what Barrie's talking about. Kevin Weaver has had his contract renewed to remain as the president and CEO of Georgian College. Weaver, who was installed in the role in 2022 after several other leadership roles at the college in the prior 8 years, will lead the institution until at least 2032. Ontario Premier Doug Ford, one of the most vocal opponents of U.S. President Donald Trump and tariffs on Canada, continues to field questions about the trade war. Last March, he enacted a 25% surcharge on Ontario's electricity exports to the U.S. due to tariff threats, which only lasted a day. And today, at an unrelated press conference, says if the trade war escalates, he hopes other provinces would join in taking similar action.
2: I would. Everything's on the table, but I can't do it alone. You know, I'm not the only province that ships electricity down to the U.S. We need a Team Canada approach. And I'd be happy within the provinces to lead that approach.
1: Ontario's electricity exports to the United States are connected to 1.5 million customers in Michigan, Minnesota, and New York. Canada has pledged to provide Colombia with $2 million in earthquake relief funding. The South American nation suffered a 7.4 magnitude quake on August 10th, which claimed the lives of at least 331 people, injured around 4,400, and is responsible for 240 people that have been reported missing. The funding will go toward providing emergency food assistance, water sanitation shelters, and hygiene kits. The next Atlantic storm will be named Dolly, but despite the coincidental timing, it has nothing to do with the late entertainment icon Dolly Parton's death. Storm names are chosen in years in advance by the World Meteorological Association and reused on a rotating list. Forecasters are watching a system off Western Africa that could develop in the coming days into Tropical Storm Dolly. Your eyes on the street could be our next headline. Text your tip to 705-797-1111. The Canadian Baseball League's single-season home run record could be broken tonight in Toronto as the Maple Leafs host Brantford. Toronto's Yasiel Puig is tied with former Barrie Baycat Sean Riley, who hit 21 home runs in 34 games with Guelph in 2013. In the American League, Toronto hosts Kansas City, while in the WNBA, Toronto takes on last-place Seattle. More rain could be rolling in, the forecast, in 30.
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1: Mainly sunny with a high of 24. The humidex at 30 today. Tonight, clear with some increasing cloudiness late this evening. A chance of showers and risk of a thunderstorm later on. A low of 16. It's 21 in Barrie. For updates all day long, follow us on Blue Sky and X at Barrie360 or online at Barrie360.com.
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0: And it is Wednesday on our All Request Listener Lunch. We always have a fun theme every Wednesday. So today we're doing your summer soundtrack. Basically, I want you to request a song that best represents or reminds you of a specific moment or memory from this summer as we kind of unofficially wrap things up here. So give me a call or a text to do just that. 705-727-1075. David wanted to request this song because his four-year-old daughter learned the words and loves it. Chapel Home Ping Pong Club on Cool.

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1: 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So here they are with Russell Dickerson. It's Happened to Me on Cool FM.

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0: 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I want you to request a song that reminds you of a specific moment or memory or a place or a thing that you did this summer. 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For me, that song, Ella Langley, I mean, my husband has officially become an Ella fella because he loves Ella Langley, and mainly it's just because that song became so popular this summer, and Ella Langley's career just blew up. She was absolutely everywhere, including in my car all the time, because my 4-year-old daughter JoJo absolutely loves Ella Langley. So we are constantly listening to all of her music on repeat lately. So that song definitely would be on my summer soundtrack, that's for sure.
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I'm Leanne Page for the All Request Listener Lunch, brought to you by Paul's Island Motors at 550 Bayfield Street in Barry. 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

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Kristen has a very recent memory that she wanted to do. She wanted to hear Ed Sheeran because she saw him at the Rogers Center last weekend. Super jealous. Here he is with Shape of You on Cool FM.

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0: 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Julian wanted to hear this one from Evanescence because he went to go and see Evanescence back in June at the RBC Amphitheater in Toronto. Evanescence on Cool.

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0: 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I'm Leanne Page. 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

0: some showers, even a thunderstorm overnight, getting down to about 16. Tomorrow, cloudy, small chance of showers throughout the day, and going to feel closer to 27, which is what we are sitting at right now, 27. 107.5 Cool
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0: And today we have done your summer soundtrack. I love listening to all of your summer memories from summer 2026. I know we're not officially done summer yet, but it is the last week of August. So that's what our theme for our All Request Listener Lunch has been. 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The All Request Listener Lunch happens every weekday here on Cool from noon until 1, where you choose the songs that you want to hear. Ending off the hour, this song always reminds me of the end of summer, especially because I remember that they were the very first concert that I ever went to all those years ago in 2005.

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1: When blowing out birthday candles, one in every four women say they've wished for more time with their husbands. Because, of course, that one wish we get every year on our special day, we would make about taking care of someone else. 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

0: what's going on with this week, but I am officially not a fan. 107.5 Cool FM. I'm Leanne Page. We announced yesterday that we lost Dolly Parton, and now we are learning that Tim Curry has also passed away at the age of 80. Now, they always say bad things happen in threes, and I'm really hoping that we can just skip that part. I mean, I've been in radio for a long time now, and one of the hardest parts of this job is having to announce these deaths of people who feel like, you know, they've been a part of our lives. They're celebrity deaths. Everybody is loving them and so sad to hear the news of their passing. And over the years, I've had to talk about Robin Williams passing away, James Vanderbeek, Ozzy Osbourne, Catherine O'Hara, Matthew Perry, Bob Saget, Betty White. Those are just the recent few that I've had to announce on the air. And yeah, not happy that I am adding names to that list, especially 2 days in a row with Dolly Parton passing yesterday. And of course, the news today that Tim Curry has also passed. More on both of those up at 107.5coolfm.com. But hopefully this is where the bad news streak ends, okay? No more threes, universe. We're done.
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1: She says working out is important for her mental health, but so is eating that cupcake. 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

took my 2-year-old son to preschool orientation this morning. Needless to say, as he's walking away from me with his oversized backpack, this mama was not okay. Preston Pablo, Banks and Ranks on Cool FM.

0: Taylor Swift, I Knew It, I Knew You, 107.5 Cool FM. Of course, that song off of the movie soundtrack for Toy Story 5 that came out this past summer. And coming up next weekend, for Labor Day weekend, here on Cool FM, we have our Blockbuster Weekend, a star-studded lineup of the biggest songs from the biggest movies. So we're talking from Top Gun to Barbie, Dirty Dancing to Titanic, and so many more. And these are the songs that, you know, didn't just play in the movies, but they made the movies unforgettable. 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
7: 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Just an update for you. Highway 400 northbound at Essa Road has the lanes closed there, and that's due to a major crash. So just be aware of that. Those slowdowns begin just before Maple View. Then you're really, really slow, and you're seeing the backups continue. So again, Highway 400 northbound at Essa Road. Lanes are closed there due to an earlier crash, and you'll begin to see those slowdowns and those brake lights just before you come to Maple View. So be aware of that. As always, if you do have a traffic tip for me, give me a call, 705-727-1075.

0: 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If you remember, she teamed up with Dolly Parton for a version of that song.
1: I have fun idea, babe. Maybe just stay inside. I know you're craving some fresh air, but the ceiling fan is so nice.
0: Of course, a ton of celebrity tributes have been pouring in after the announcement of Dolly Parton's passing yesterday. And of course, Sabrina Carpenter being one of those many remembering Dolly Parton because they worked together on that song, Please, Please, Please, last year. Sabrina says that she's always going to cherish their conversations, their laughter, and Dolly's wisdom and her sense of humor. She even went on to call Dolly a, quote, angel walking on earth, and said there will be never another like her. And I love this little behind the scene detail, by the way. Before agreeing to do the collaboration, Dolly did have one rule, and it was no swearing, no making fun of Jesus, and nothing bad about God. So Sabrina actually changed one of the more colorful lyrics to her song, Please, Please, Please, just for Dolly. And I mean, honestly, just clean up your lyrics, let Dolly Parton tell you to do that, and you know you're gonna do it. So one of the many people who are missing Dolly Parton right now, Sabrina Carpenter making her tribute and her remembrance as well. Coming up, we got to look at her weather details on the way right after this, before we get into 30 minutes commercial for music.
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0: 107.5 Cool FM, just a traffic update for you. Highway 400 northbound at ESSA, there is one right lane closed, and that's due to an earlier crash. You'll begin to see those slowdowns as you approach Mapleview, but hopefully traffic will start to move quicker through that area now that we do have only the one right lane closed. Highway 400 northbound at ESSA. As always, if you do have a traffic tip, call me up, 705-727-1075.
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0: Sunshine for today. Good. cloud over a little later on, though, and tonight we could see some showers, maybe even a thunderstorm overnight with our low being 16. Tomorrow, cloudy, slight chance of showers throughout the day, but going to feel closer to 27 with humidity. And right now in Barrie, we are feeling like 28.

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I'm Leanne Page, and as we wind down summer and get into the cozier months of the year, there is now officially a trend of specific hobbies that people are starting to reconnect with. We'll talk a couple of these coming up after 2 o'clock today, but first we get into 30 minutes commercial-free music. It's brought to you by Dr. Eric Smith at Barry Orthodontics. No referral needed. 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
1: I look up from the ground to see your sad and teary eyes. You look away from me, and I see there's something you're trying to hide. And I

Apparently, these COVID hobbies are making a comeback in the cozier months for 2026. We'll talk about them in 6 minutes. Alex Warren on Cool FM.

0: 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I'm Leanne Page. Apparently, some hobby trends from COVID times are making a comeback. So Pinterest just released its 2026 Hobbies Trend Report, and the big theme is really getting offline and doing something with your hands. So for instance, Kitchen Witch. This is apparently a trend. It is a term, which basically is you turning your kitchen into a cozy little apothecary. So think doing canning or making your own homemade spice blends and candle making and fermenting. And then another trend is backyard botanists. You know, beyond the actual gardening, people are starting to get more into pressed flowers and bird watching and nature journaling and outdoor sketching, which is basically like me in my midlife crisis as a millennial. And then apparently we are also becoming home baristas as well, searching for things like, you know, fancy latte recipes and marshmallow cold foam and fancy coffee stations. That's all taking off. And another huge thing, which really doesn't surprise me with the cost of how expensive everything is these days, thrifting and upcycling are also a huge trending hobby right now. So basically the trend for 2026 is put down the phone, make something, learn something, collect something, and maybe make yourself a ridiculously fancy coffee while you're at it. Sounds pretty good to me.
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0: Larry Fair is on this weekend at the ESSA Agriplex. And coming up with Lawson Lyrics in just a few minutes, I have your chance to win a Berry Fair prize pack with 4 general admission tickets and 2 midway bracelets for this weekend. That's on the way. First, Banks and Ranks and Rev on Cool FM.
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2: 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DJ Bach going to give you lyrics to a song. All you have to do is be caller number 7 with the correct song title.
1: A doggy is out in if he don't have a bone. 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

0: 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Hold it.
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3: You know I'm right.
4: Keep in mind, we have a road closure starting today. It's that like long project along Yonge Street at 9th Line. They're building that roundabout thing. Yeah, so as of this morning, 7 a.m., fully closed for a couple days through Friday, paving, painting, blah, blah, blah.
3: Let's just be honest. All the pickup trucks in Alcona are just going to drive right over the middle of it.
4: Oh, yeah. Oh, I've already seen it. I've already seen like...
3: They're not going to go around.
4: Well, they're...
3: right over.
4: There's a detour. You know where it is, but yeah, Yonge Street and 9th Line.
3: It's a Bill's place down there by the drive over.
4: Oh,
3: man. The roundabout? No, the drive over. Down there.
4: Anyway, whatever. We're traffic now.
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6: 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Show us your doggo up on our Facebook page. I got a post there going at Cool FM. Barry, our Lost in Lyrics song for today, Baha Men, Who Let the Dogs Out on Cool.
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0: 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I'm Leanne Page, and coming up in a couple of weeks, it's our exclusive listener party for our Pick Your Prize contest. It's happening September 11th at Liar's Kitchen and Social, and one lucky person in attendance at that party is going to be choosing the prize that they want to go home with from a long list of prizes that includes not only 5,000 boxes of crab dinner, but groceries for a year, $10,000 in body art, an exotic vacation for two to Bora Bora, a year's worth of meat, a family trip to Disney, new 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Now, we are not taking any more qualifiers to get into that exclusive listener party on the air. 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
0: Some clouds expected to come in this evening, and overnight we might see some rain, maybe even a thunderstorm. A low will get down to 16. Tomorrow, cloudy, slight chance of showers throughout the day, but going to feel closer to 27 with humidity. Right now in Barrie, we are feeling like 30.
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1: 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Amy coming in next after 3 o'clock. I'll leave you with Charlotte Cardin on Cool FM.

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That's Sia with Chandelier, Barry's Best Mix, 107.5 Cool FM. How's it going? My name is Amy. Glad to be with you this afternoon. So it looks like the Flintstones getting yet another live action movie. We're going to talk about it first. Harry Styles, American Girls on Cool.

0: Harry Styles, American Girls, Barry's Best Mix, 107.5 Cool FM. So Hollywood has officially reached the part of the recycling bin where we are now digging up cartoons from the 60s. Yes, Warner Brothers is developing a new live-action Flintstones movie, and there's a surprising name behind it, and that would be Ryan Gosling. Yes, he is headed to Bedrock. And the project is still early in development. Now, he's going to be a busy guy because Barbie 2 is coming out, as well as this. I don't know. The question remains, is Ryan Gosling going to be playing Bam Bam? Because if so, I'm totally here for it. Anyways, we've got all the details. 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

0: Jamie Fine with Homesick, Barry's Best Mix, 107.5 Cool FM, and I think that she's got a breakup album in the mix. Something just tells me she's been releasing a lot of short videos, and I mean, she was pretty public with her separation from her partner, so it wouldn't be, you know, out of bounds for her to do that. And of course she does it in a very respectful way, I'm sure. Coming upon 3:30, and it is going to be your chance to win tickets to see Night of the Living Drag, Camp Never Dies, a Casino Rama Resort this October. Make sure you're listening for that. It's coming up before 4.
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0: 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Barry's Best Mix, 107.5 Cool FM. How's it going? My name is Amy. What is something that you pretend to understand but actually do not at all? My eyes kind of glaze over when the kids are doing their math homework. Yeah, I'm not entirely sure how I made it through high school the way I did because math, not my strong suit. I do my best, but my best is very subpar. But I sit there and I nod and smile and agree politely. What is something you pretend to understand but don't? 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
0: Weather. A chance of showers, risk of a thunderstorm, 17 tonight. Chance of showers, 21 for tomorrow and Friday. Mix of sun and cloud, highs of 20. Currently in Barrie, it's 24.

Coming up after 4 o'clock, we've got the blast from the past, and it is going to be a chance for you to win tickets to see Night of the Living Drag. Camp Never Dies, a Casino Rama Resort in October. First, here's Preston Pablo, 'Cause I Do.

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6: 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We've got today's Blast from the Past, and it's going to be worth a Cobb's Bread Baked Goods voucher, which includes all kinds of amazing goodies. 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

0: 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Who's this?
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0: Ava, have you got a guess for today's blast from the past?
1: Yes, I do. I'm going to say it's Time Warp.
0: You know what? It is, of course, such sad news hearing about Tim Curry, but he lives on in his work. So, you know what? We are going to get you a Cobb's Bread Baked Goods voucher. Way to go.
1: Thank you so much.
2: 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Madness takes its toll. But listen closely.
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0: Jessia, BB Rexa, I'm Not Pretty, Barry's Best Mix, 107.5 Cool FM. And today's blast from the past, it is from the legendary Rocky Horror Picture Show. Tim Curry passing away at 80 years old. And we know that he had been battling MS for quite some time. But, you know, his work lives on. I was such a fan of Tim Curry. And I was a fan of Tim Curry in a movie that you might not suspect. It was Annie. Yes, he always played such a great villain. But his legacy definitely lives on. We are going out to the roads, Cool FM traffic with Brenda Devine. Hey, Brenda.
1: Good afternoon, Amy. Highway 404 not looking too bad so far. There's a little bit of traffic starting to form from Steeles up to the 407. And then as you make your way approaching Bloomington up through that Van Dorf construction, southbound as well, it's a heavy go right now from Finch on down to the Don Valley Parkway. A collision approaching York Mills. It looks like we've got lanes blocked through there. Highway 400 southbound slows from Finch to the 401. Northbound traffic from Shepherd as you make your way up to north of Langstaff. I am seeing a collision right now on King Road. And it looks like it is causing a delay as well. That's right around the 7th concession. Also, some slow traffic west of there as you make your way over towards Highway 27 construction through there. Busy from Loytown up through Canal Road. And then on the 400 through Barrie, the northbound side is looking good. Southbound traffic from Bayfield down towards Dunlop. I did get reports of some debris on the highway northbound 11 through the split. So just heads up through there. You can update me, of course, at 1-844 Road Jam. And then you've got that construction delay both directions on Highway 11 through Severn Bridge. On and off, and then again, both directions up through Kilworthy. Expect that delay. 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More traffic in minutes on 107.5 Cool FM.
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Mine is when my knees started cracking first thing in the morning. But what's yours where you're like, oh, this is a thing that's happening to me now? Give me a call or a text, 705-727-1075. It's Ella Langley. She's in Texas on Cool.

0: 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Thanks to Kendra for sending me a text message saying the moment she knew she was old was when she got woken up several times in the night to use the bathroom. Yeah, I'm right there too. So you know what? I'll rock, paper, scissors you. Who is older? Keep them coming, those text messages. 705-727-1075. You can call as well. We are going out to the roads. 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
1: Good afternoon, Amy. Southbound 404 already really jammed up as you make your way just south of Steeles down to the DVP. Northbound side from Highway 7 up to approaching Major McKenzie and from just north of Stouffville Road right through Van Dorp. Southbound through Newmarket as well. Traveling approaching Mulock down through St. John's Side Road. I saw some traffic through there. Highway 400 southbound approaching Shepherd to the 401 northbound. Heavy and slow spots now from Shepherd as you travel up to north of Rutherford and then from Lloydtown traveling up through Canal Road. Southbound 50 already jamming up down towards Major McKenzie, and up here in Barrie, the 400, not too bad northbound, but southbound approaching Bayfield as you make your way down through Dunlop, and then to the north of us as well, that Highway 11 from Severn Bridge as you make your way both north and southbound up to north of Kilworthy, a construction delay traveling through there. Updates, of course, are always welcome at 1-844-ROADJAM. 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
14: You know I'm right.
15: Keep in mind, we have a road closure starting today. It's that like long project along Yonge Street at 9th Line. They're building that roundabout thing. Yeah, so as of this morning, 7 a.m., fully closed for a couple days through Friday, paving, painting, blah, blah, blah.
14: Let's just be honest. All the pickup trucks in Alcona are just going to drive right over the middle of it.
15: Oh, yeah. Oh, I've already seen it. I've already seen like...
14: They're not going to go around.
15: Well, they're...
14: It's right over.
15: There's a detour. You know where it is, but yeah, Yonge Street and 9th Line.
14: It's a Bill's place down there by the drive over.
15: Oh,
14: man. The roundabout? No, the drive over. Down there.
15: Anyway, whatever. We're traffic. Now.
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0: At Charlotte Cardin with Confetti, Barry's Best Mix, 107.5 Cool FM. How's it going? My name is Amy. 4:40 on your Wednesday afternoon, halfway through the work week. We got this. 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
1: Hi, Amy. Southbound 404, jam solid right now from Steeles right down onto the Don Valley Parkway. That collision approaching York Mills still blocking lanes through there. On the northbound side, traffic Highway 7 as you travel up to 16th Avenue, and then from Stouffville Road right up through north of Van Dorf, and heavy through Newmarket as well from just south of Davis Drive on and off down through St. John's Side Road. Highway 400 northbound slows, heavy and slow, in fact, from Shepherd up to Rutherford, and then from Lloydtown up through Highway 9 and Canal Road. Still seeing this heavy traffic on south down 50 down to Major McKenzie, bumper to bumper, and a collision on Major McKenzie just west of Highway 27. That whole area just very slow. Up here in Barrie, not looking too bad. Northbound the 400, southbound heavy approaching Bayfield, traveling down to Dunlop. Through Wabashi, not looking too bad. Highway 11, though, that construction between Severn Bridge, both directions, and then north of there, both directions through Kilworthy, still jam solid. I'm Brenda Devine. More traffic in minutes on 107.5 Cool FM.
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0: A chance of showers, risk of a thunderstorm, 17 degrees tonight. Chance of showers, 21. And Friday, mix of sun and cloud, highs of 20. Currently in Barrie, it's 25.

0: 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Out to the roads with Brenda Devine.
1: Good afternoon. Traffic is heavy on that southbound side of Highway 404 from just south of Highway 407 right down onto the Don Valley Parkway. There was that collision at York Mills blocking lanes. Northbound side from Highway 7 up to Major McKenzie, and then from north of Stouffville Road up to north of Bloomington. Highway 400 northbound is heavy and slow as well from Shepherd, traveling up through Rutherford. More traffic from Lloydtown traveling up through Canal Road. Do expect a heavy go already on 27 through Kleinberg. Highway 50 southbound down to Major McKenzie, and up here in Barrie as well, the southbound 400 with that construction from Bayfield as you make your way down towards Dunlop. Traveling north of Barrie, you've got a little bit of a delay now through Wabashine with that ongoing construction on Highway 400, as well as Highway 11, both directions through Severn Bridge and both directions through Kilworthy. Of course, you can update me at 1-844 Road Jam. 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More traffic in minutes on 107.5 Cool FM.
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2: Good afternoon. Here's what Barrie's talking about. What would you do if you spotted a gun lying in a ditch? Well, that's the situation that prompted a police response in Barrie yesterday. Two people found what appeared to be a firearm near Huronia Road and Loon Avenue and alerted a nearby fire station. Barrie Police tactical officers retrieved the weapon, which turned out to be a BB gun. Police say if you find a realistic-looking firearm, don't touch it. Get to a safe place and call police. One person was hospitalized after a house fire in Alliston last night. New Tecumseh fire crews responded to the fire on Nunn Crescent at 9:18 p.m. after the only person inside had already escaped. As crews were battling the wide blaze and prevented it from spreading to other homes, the occupant was being treated by paramedics for a smoke inhalation and burns before being transported to Stevenson Memorial Hospital. Saskatchewan Premier Scott Moe has announced that his province is imposing a 50% retaliatory tax on American alcohol, which will start September 8th, the same day as the federal government's countermeasures. The U.S. recently implemented a 50% tariff on Canadian alcohol products and a range of other goods, and unlike other provinces, Saskatchewan and Alberta do not currently have a ban on American booze. You may have seen videos of these robots on social media, but they keep outdoing human feats before the sparks fly. A robot runner at the World Humanoid Robot Games in China completed the 100-meter dash in 8.64 seconds before crashing into a padded barrier to stop. For comparison, the men's 100-meter world record is 9.58 seconds set by Jamaican sprinter Usain Bolt in 2009. The women's mark is 10.49 seconds set by American sprinter Florence Griffith Joyner in 1988. However, the human record holders will always be able to say they had the upper hand on the technology because almost all the robot runners were eventually carried away on stretchers. Your eyes in the street could be our next headline. Text your tip to 705-797-1111. Declan McNally is a Barrie Colt, the highly touted prospect who failed to report to Guelph's training camp after the Storm selected him 7th overall in this year's OHL priority selection, was traded to Barrie today in exchange for 6 draft picks. The defenseman was active at Colts camp this afternoon. Toronto hosts Kansas City in American League play tonight, while in the WNBA, last place Seattle hosts Toronto, and the FIFA Intercontinental Cup kicked off today with Asian champion Al Ahly eliminating Oceanic champion Auckland with a 1-0 win. Another gloomy evening ahead, the forecast in 30.
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2: Cloudy, chance of showers late this evening and overnight with a risk of a thunderstorm, a low of 17. Cloudy again tomorrow with some showers increasingly likely, a high of 21, the Humidex at 26. It's 25 in Barrie. For updates all day long, follow us on Blue Sky and X at Barrie 360 or online at Barrie360.com.
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Bon Jovi, Bed of Roses, Barry's Best Mix, 107.5 Cool FM. So what is your go-to when you don't want to cook? Now listen, I don't get home until later. I am fortunate that my kids are a little bit older so they can fend for themselves, which is why I have instituted, when I don't want to cook, a fend for yourself night. Whether it be leftovers or what have you, it's a everybody does their own thing. Seems to work out okay. But I mean, kudos to you if you make like a menu plan and whatever. Sometimes it just doesn't work out that way, though. But what is your go-to when you don't want to cook? 705-727-1075. It's Martin Garrix and Ed Sheeran, repeated on

0: 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If you were at one of Ed Sheeran's shows in Toronto, let me know how it was. 705-727-1075. You can call or text me that way. 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Just for playing, you'll get $100 worth of OLG lottery tickets. But 60 seconds on the clock, 10 questions, you get them all right, you get $1,000. It's brought to you by the Peggy Hill team. Good luck tomorrow morning at 7:40. Going out to the roads, here's Brenda Devine. Hey, Brenda.
1: Hi there, Amy. Northbound Highway 404 traffic, Highway 7 to Major McKenzie. Approaching Bloomington to Van Dorf on that southbound side, it's jammed from basically Highway 407 right onto the Don Valley Parkway. Highway 400 northbound, heavy and slow from Shepherd through Canada's Wonderland. Lloydtown as you make your way up through Canal Road. Seeing it slow through Kleinberg as well. If you're traveling on Highway 27, actually Highway 9 through Highway 27 in Schaumburg, a bit of a construction delay through there. Up here in Barrie, seeing some volume now northbound 400. Essa to north of it, both directions as you make your way down through Dunlop, and then to the north of us as well. Highway 11, not too bad through Severn Bridge, but heavy both directions through Kilworthy. 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

0: 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I have to ask you, how much sleep is enough sleep for you? Because you know those people who say, I only need 4 or 5 hours of sleep. They wake up and they are, you know, actually functioning. Well, science says some of them may actually be genetic freaks of nature. Yeah, researchers have identified a rare genetic mutation that appears to allow certain people to naturally sleep significantly less than the rest of us. And they don't suffer the usual effects of sleep deprivation. So basically, these people may be genetically programmed to require less sleep. I wish I was one of those people. I wake up after, you know, an 8 hour sleep and I look like I was hit by a bus. Going out to the roads, Cool FM traffic with Brenda Devine.
1: Busy drive out there, Amy. If you're driving on that southbound side of Highway 404, traffic from Highway 407 right onto the Don Valley Parkway. Northbound traffic 407 to Major McKenzie. And then again, approaching Bloomington up through Van Dorf. Highway 400 southbound, also heavy from Finch to the 401. Northbound side, you've got lots of volume, heavy and slow from Shepherd all the way up to north of Rutherford. And then from Lloydtown up through Canal Road, there's a little bit of traffic as well, northbound through the 5th line. Still heavy on the 27 through Kleinberg, southbound 5th. 50 to Major McKenzie is slow. And traveling up here in Barrie, northbound Highway 400 through ESSA, construction delay southbound as well from Bayfield as you make your way down it towards Dunlop. It does look like there is a collision on Highway 11 north of Weber's, and it looks like it's affecting southbound traffic through there. And another collision right by Brennan Line. So I'm seeing heavy traffic both directions through that area. And then north of there as well, you've got that construction delay both directions through Kilworthy. If you want to update me, 1-844 road jam. More traffic in minutes on 107.5 Cool FM.
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1: 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It is your drive at 5, brought to you by Paul Sadlin Motors, 550 Bayfield Street in Barrie. My name is Amy. Glad to be with you on your Monday evening. And are we going to get a break from the rain? Because literally, my front yard has mushrooms growing on it. Well, guess what? We've got more showers on the way. Your full weather forecast coming up, but we got to go into the roads. Cool FM traffic with Brenda Devine.
2: Hi there, Amy. Highway 11 to the north of us, you've got heavy traffic as you make your way both directions through Artria. Southbound, there's a collision right around Weber's and another one just south of there. That's one right around Brennan Line, and it's really slow through there. You can update me at 1-844-ROJAM. And then north of there through Kilworthy, both directions, that construction delay as well. Traveling through the Barrie area, it doesn't look too bad now. Looking at the traffic out of Toronto, northbound Highway 404, it's slow from Steeles right up through Major McKenzie, and then from Bloomington through Van Dorf, southbound is jam solid. From Highway 407 right down the DVP. Highway 400, heavy south from Finch to the 401 and northbound from Shepherd through Canada's Wonderland. We've got it really jammed through the area of Major McKenzie and Highway 27. A collision in that intersection northbound is just jammed solid, and it does continue to be heavy north of there right up through Nashville Road. Major McKenzie, both directions through there, slow as well. If you want to update me, 1-844-ROJAM. I'm Brenda Devine. More traffic in minutes on 107.5 Cool FM.
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1: 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Showers, risk of a thunderstorm, 17 tonight. Tomorrow, more rain, 21. Clearing up Friday, mix of sun and cloud, highs of 20. Currently in Barrie, it's 24.

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1: Good evening. Traffic is heavy on that northbound side of Highway 404 from Steeles right to Major McKenzie, Bloomington up to Van Dorf, and southbound is jammed as well from just past Highway 407 as you make your way right down onto the Don Valley Parkway. Southbound 400, a collision between Shepherd and the 401. It's heavy from approaching Finch past that crash down to the 401. Heading on the northbound side, traffic from north of Shepherd up through Canada's Wonderland, and I'm still seeing a little bit of traffic just north of Highway 9 with that construction. The area of Highway 27 and Major McKenzie, it is just jammed solid through there. We've got lanes blocked still, and it looks like if you're traveling on Rutherford, it's jammed solid on that route as well. Major McKenzie and in Nashville Road, that whole area. If you're heading up to the Barrie area, not looking too bad right now. Not seeing any delays. It's busy though. Through the split and to the north of us, looks like still at that slow spot, Highway 11, both directions through Artria, with a collision right around Weber's on the southbound side, and another one just south of there. As you make your way north of there through Kilworthy, that delay as well. 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More traffic in minutes on 107.5 Cool FM.
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2: Good evening. Here's what Barry's talking about. Hands off, say Barrie police, after two people found an abandoned BB gun that appeared to be a real firearm in a ditch yesterday. It was found in the area of Huronia Road and Loon Avenue, and the passersby alerted the nearby fire station before tactical officers arrived to extract the item. Police say if you're in a similar situation, don't touch the suspected weapon. Instead, move to a safe place and call police. Officials say at least 160 are dead and hundreds are missing, including 24 Canadians, after flash flooding in the area of the Nepal-China border. Experts say an avalanche from a glacier was the likely cause in the warming Himalaya region, with a magnitude 4.4 earthquake reported today about 100 kilometers north of Kathmandu. Foreign Affairs Minister Anita Anand said Global Affairs Canada consular officials are in contact with local authorities. Drones look to be the new fascination of the Canadian Armed Forces, with a batch of tenders being put out in recent days. It's searching for companies that can supply the Army with land and aerial drones that can be dispatched to deliver cargo and supply munitions to troops. Aerial surveillance and reconnaissance drones are also sought after, including some specifically designed to operate in cold Arctic environments. Meta reached a settlement worth up to $18 billion U.S. that ended a landmark trial in the United States over a teen social media addiction. However, new child protection measures Meta has promised as part of the settlement won't be implemented in Canada. A spokesperson for the company says the changes to its Facebook and Instagram platforms announced today are specific to the U.S. Among the features Canadians will miss out on, two-hour daily time limits that can only be disabled with a parent's permission, and the elimination of push notifications during weekday school hours. Big moment, local buzz, we want to hear it. Text us at 705-797-1111. After declaring himself defective and refusing to attend Guelph Storm training camp, defenseman Declan McNally is now a Barrie Colt. The Storm traded the highly touted prospect to Barrie in exchange for six draft picks this morning. Yasiel Puig needs just one home run to overtake former Barrie Baycat Sean Riley for the Canadian Baseball League's single-season home run record. The Toronto Maple Leafs outfielder sits at 21 and could hit number 22 tonight when Toronto hosts Brantford. In the American League, Toronto hosts Kansas City, while in the WNBA, Toronto takes on last place Seattle. Prepping for a wet evening, the forecast in 30.

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1: Cloudy, chance of showers late this evening and overnight with a risk of a thunderstorm, low of 17. Cloudy again tomorrow with showers increasingly likely, a high of 21, the Humidex at 26. It's 23 in Barrie. For updates all day long, follow us on Blue Sky and X at Barrie360 or online at Barrie360.com.
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0: Scott Hellman, Kinda Complicated, Barry's Best Mix, 107.5 Cool FM. What is something others love but you absolutely hate? For me, it's roller coasters. I like watching my kids be on the roller coasters, and it looks like fun, but I just don't like being terrified anymore. But what's something that others love that you absolutely can't stand? 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
1: Still seeing heavy traffic on Highway 11 as you make your way through Artria, north and southbound. Two collisions, one of them right around the Webbers and one just south of there, right around Brennan Line. Once you do get through there, if you're traveling anywhere north of there, there's still that a little bit of construction traffic traveling through Severn Bridge northbound and then southbound approaching Kilworthy down to south of it. Up to Muskoka, you're looking good. Through Barrie, it looks good. Traveling on the 404 heading north, traffic Highway 7 to Major McKenzie and Bloomington up to Van Dorf. Southbound is jammed. Approaching Finch down on the DVP. Highway 400 northbound, it looks slow from Finch, traveling right up towards Langstaff, and then you're pretty much good to go. Do you really know what's in your water? Contact Water Depot in Barrie today for a free water test or visit waterdepot.com. I'm Brenda Devine. More traffic in minutes on 107.5 Cool FM.
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0: Loud Luxury and Kiddo. These nights, Barry's Best Mix, 107.5 Cool FM. I was asking the question, what is something others love but you absolutely hate? And thanks to Cassidy for saying cheesecake. People in her family love cheesecake. She does not. And I'm thinking, you got to give it another go because cheesecake, it's so, so good. Going out to the roads, Cool FM traffic with Brenda Devine.
1: Hi, Amy. A couple of slow spots. Southbound 404 from Steeles down to the DVP. Northbound from Highway 7 up through Major McKenzie and approaching Bloomington up through Van Dorf. Highway 400, you've got some light traffic to deal with from Finch as you make your way up to north of Rutherford. Still seeing a little bit of traffic through the Rutherford area as you make your way through Highway 27. A little bit of traffic still southbound 50 down through Major McKenzie, but a nice improvement through there. Through Barrie, you're good. To the north of us in the 400, you're good. But I did still see that there was still that slow traffic on Highway 11, both directions through Brennan Line. Two traffics on the southbound side, but really causing delay both directions through there. And then up through Kilworthy, southbound construction delay. I'm Brenda Devine. More traffic in minutes on 107.5 Cool FM.
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10: You know I'm right.
11: Keep in mind, we have a road closure starting today. It's that like long project along Yonge Street at 9th Line. They're building that roundabout thing. Yeah, so as of this morning, 7 a.m., fully closed for a couple days through Friday, paving, painting, blah, blah, blah.
10: Let's just be honest. All the pickup trucks in Alcona are just going to drive right over the middle of it.
11: Oh, yeah. Oh, I've already seen it.
10: They're not going to go around.

0: Well, there,
1: it's right over.
0: There's a detour. You know where it is, but yeah, it's, Young Street and Ninth Line.
1: It's a Bill's place down there by the drive over.
0: Oh,
1: you mean the roundabout? No, the drive over. Down there.
0: Anyway, whatever. We're traffic. So
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There's a recent study that shows people who listen to Amy are, in fact, smarter, funnier, and more attractive. 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It's The Drive with Amy Oust on Barry's Best Mix.

0: Alex Sampson with Misery, Barry's Best Mix, 107.5 Cool FM. How's it going? My name is Amy. Glad to be with you. It is National Dog Day, and like you needed another reason to schmoop his little nose or, you know, grab the ears, give forehead kisses, what have you. Hope you're enjoying and that your little fur buddy gets an extra T-R-E-A-T. I can't say it out loud in my house, so I won't say it in yours either. Going out to the roads, here's Brenda Devine.
1: Good evening. Not looking too bad out there right now. There's a little bit of light traffic still northbound 404 from Bloomington up through Van Dorf, and southbound approaching Finch down to the DVP. Southbound 400, Shepherd to the 401, still slow spot. And then on the northbound side, some light traffic, Highway 7 up through Langstaff. A pretty decent drive other than that. Not looking too bad through Barrie. If you're traveling to the north of us, a 400 is good. Heading out on Highway 11, still seeing some slow traffic on the northbound side as you travel through Artria. There was a couple of collisions. That is through Brennan Line. There is a delay still through there, but it has improved a lot. And then north of there, just a little bit of light traffic southbound Highway 11 down through Kilworthy. I'm Brenda Devine for traffic updates all day long. Follow us on Blue Sky and X on Barrie 360 Alerts.
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0: Chance of showers, risk of thunderstorms, 17 tonight. A chance of showers and 21 Thursday, Friday. A mix of sun and cloud, highs of 20. Currently in Barrie, it's 25.

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0: Charlotte Cardin, The Way We Touch on Barry's Best Mix, 107.5 Cool FM. It is Gio. Good evening. It is your top 7 at 7. We're going to count down your most requested songs of the day. If you can believe it, we're halfway through the final full week of August. Where did the time go? Yeah, it blew right past us. I can't believe it. We're already here, August the 26th, halfway through the final week of August, and we are going to be getting ready to, well, ring in September. Things are moving too fast here. Let's continue on with the countdown here in song number 6 on Cool.
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0: Porter and Homewrecker, song number 4 on our top 7 at 7. It is Gio. We are counting down your most requested songs of the day. Before that, in at number 5, we had Olivia Rodrigo, Drop Dead. And all the way back there at number 6 was Bruno Mars and Risk It All. Somber going to be in Toronto, part of his tour in November. November 16th at the Scotiabank Arena. We've got song number 3 on our top 7 at 7 next, and that also wraps up 30 minutes commercial free, which is all brought to you by Dr. Eric Smith at Barry Orthodontics. No referral needed.
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0: Bruno Mars, I Just Might, song number 3 on our top 7 at 7. And Rolling Stone magazine says Bruno has made a pretty strong case for being, well, the greatest showman alive. Apparently, the nearly 2-hour show that they checked out had everything from Latin music, Silk Sonic, to fireworks, pyrotechnics, even had a vintage Cadillac as well and plenty of hits. If you've got to see him at one of his many shows back in May, then you would know. Now to an artist here who knows a thing or two about being potentially one of the greatest. They're in at number 2 on Cool.
1: Number 2.

0: Swift, I Knew It, I Knew You, song number 2 on our top 7 at 7. It is Gio. We are counting down your most requested songs of the day. And yes, unfortunately, yesterday we find out that the passing of Dolly Parton, and lots of artists happen to, share some heartfelt words, Taylor Swift being one of them, remembering the country music legend. Sheep called her a real role model with true grace and true grit. She says that Dolly showed young women like her that they could chase their dreams while still being kind and standing up for themselves. Dolly Parton passing away yesterday at the age of 80. We've got our most requested song of the day on our top 7 at 7 next on Cool.
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Olivia Dean, So Easy to Fall in Love is song number one tonight on our top seven at seven. We were counting down your most requested songs of the day, and that wraps it up this evening. We will do it again tomorrow night. We'll count them down and see if she stays in that top spot or if we will have a new number one. Well, with it being the final full week of August, you start to thinking about, well, what's coming up in September? Hockey season. Almost here, especially for our Barrie Colts, and you could take in something pretty neat and free. I'll give you the details on that coming up in about 6 minutes. First, the Fugees and No Woman, No Cry. It's Cool FM.

0: That is The Weeknd and Cry For Me on Barry's Best Mix 107.5 Cool FM. It's Gio. Good evening. Yeah, hockey season almost here, and you can get a first look at the new Barry Colts this Thursday, tomorrow night. If you head on down to the Saddler Arena at 5 p.m., you get to meet the players and get some autographs as well. And of course, some free food, free hot dogs and pop from 5 until 6. And then it's followed by the free Colts blue and white game, which happens at 6 o'clock. And, you know, it's a great chance to, you know, go out, check out the new team, meet some of your favorite players, grab some season tickets as well, because they'll have some special savings available. We're getting ready to for hockey season, and I know Barry Colts, we're getting excited for it. So if you want to go on down and check it out, tomorrow night starts at 5. You can get a first look at the new Barry Colts this Thursday at the Saddler Arena from 5 till 6, and then check out a free Colts blue and white game, which happens at 6 o'clock as well. We'll take a look at your forecast next, and then kick off 30 minutes of cool music with Imagine Dragons.
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0: Of a thunderstorm overnight tonight will drop down to 17 degrees. That thunderstorm can continue on tomorrow morning, starting it off at 18 for your Thursday. And then by the afternoon, a slight chance of showers. Got highs of 22, feeling like 26. Right now in Barrie, it's 22.

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It's 107.5 Cool FM. It is Gio. We're running 30 minutes of uninterrupted cool music. On the way next hour, just before 8:30, around 8:25, it is Wednesday, middle of the week, which means we've got our Wacky Wednesday. We're going to break down some of the weird and wild of the past week. It's Bullo and Not a Love Song on Barry's Best Mix, 107.5 Cool FM.

sexy people.